Jack Parnell, taken from his album Jack Parnell and Orchestra Brasiliana, and a little medley of tracks there under the title of Warm Breeze. And two well-known trumpet players in their day there, Kenny Baker and Tommy McQuater. Jack Parnell was a bit of a lad, wasn't he, in his day? Of course, he used to do the Sunday Night London Palladium and was a very well-known light dance orchestra kind of conductor, but he did get himself in a spot of bother. However, he left a legacy of some very, very good music. The purpose of this next hour is to make you relaxed. If you're of a certain age, perhaps to ring back some memories. And if you're not of a certain age, for you to think, oh, that was really nice. It's just like nice music just to relax to. And some of the oldies as well. Like the Platters.

The Platters. I always think the Platters were sort of early soul group in a way. They were a little bit of bebop. They were a little bit of the old, almost barbershop, really, and just ahead of the kind of soul revolution that took place a bit later on. Here at Hospital Radio at Switch, we get asked for them quite frequently, in spite of the fact that it's been a long time since they were well-known, and for that matter, in the musical charts.

Play the Loon. Wasn't that just beautiful? It was taken from a CD, HMV Classics, and Dame Maura Lampany actually playing that there with some other beautiful pieces of piano music. Hospital Radio Switch, this is the Light Programme. You're very welcome, and easy listening music at its very best and as it really used to be. There's Percy Faith with a theme from A Summer Place. 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

Percy Faith theme from A Summer Place. And for some reason, all my years at Hospital Radio at Switch, theme from A Summer Place, my mouth seems to get the muddle with that one. I hope I find you comfortable if you're in hospital at the moment, and if you're listening elsewhere in Ipswich or the world, then I hope your day is going well. And we're here to keep you company 24 hours a day, and we do like getting requests from you. 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And if you're in hospital or elsewhere, you can ring us on our phone number 01473 704 666, and between 8 and 10 leave a message, between 8 and 10 we will play something for you. Now, HOI Light Programme would not be complete without some Bing, would it? Definitely. Where the blue of the night meets the gold of the day.

Bing Crosby, where the blue of the night meets the gold of the day. And of course, many of those songs were war themed, if you like, or romantic because of the war, or sad really because of the war. And certainly that unfortunately does generate quite a bit of music when these events take place. And as we know, these things reoccur as well. Let's have some dance band music now, shall we? I've got one coming up from the BBC Dance Band Orchestra. And the BBC Dance Orchestra originally was formed in 1928. And it's really lasted till 1952. It became the BBC Show Band in 1952 and the BBC Big Band in 1964. So we'll have a little bit of wood chopper's ball, and after that we may well, if you are very well behaved, have something that's a little bit more breezy as well.

my necessity, I'd be lost without you. You're the starch in my collar, you're the lace in my shoe. You will always be my necessity, I'd be lost without you. Most men tell love tales.

you're the cream in my coffee. And they did end suddenly in those days, didn't they? That was actually the Jack Hilton Orchestra from 1929. Hospital Radio at Switch, the Light Programme. John Aubrey here. Only happy to play something from our huge record library of both on the computer, on CD, and also on vinyl. And it enables us to really go from dance band music to, well, the very latest in the charts, but also some cosy favourites like Andy Williams.

0: Andy Williams, Can't Take My Eyes Off For You. And Ronald Reagan described Andy's voice as a national treasure. I think he wasn't far wrong with that, to be honest. It was firstly a hit for Frankie Valli in 1967, but then Andy Williams made it his own a year later. I'm sure Frankie Valli's has long since been forgotten. Now, as a child, I was a worried child. I have to tell you, I used to worry an awful lot. And I was troubled by some of the children's songs that are out there. And you know, when you're a child, your parents or somebody can read you a story and it's fresh, even though you know the ending, you start all over again, as fresh as anything. I'm going to show you something that used to trouble me greatly when I was a child, and let's see if it comes up okay.
1: I know an old lady who swallowed a fly. I don't know why she swallowed a fly.
0: Now I'm worried.
1: I guess she'll die. I know an old lady who swallowed a spider that wriggled and jiggled and tickled inside her. She swallowed a spider to catch the fly, but I don't know why she swallowed the fly. I guess she'll die. I know an old lady who swallowed a bird. Now how absurd to swallow a bird. She swallowed the bird to catch the spider that wriggled and jiggled and tickled inside her. She swallowed the spider to catch the fly, but I don't know why she swallowed the fly. I guess she'll die. I know an old lady who swallowed a cat. Now fancy that, to swallow a cat. She swallowed the cat to catch the bird. She swallowed the bird to catch the spider that wriggled and jiggled and tickled inside her. She swallowed the spider to catch the fly, but I don't know why she swallowed a fly. I guess she'll die. Now I know an old lady who swallowed a dog. Now what a hog to swallow a dog. She swallowed the dog to catch the cat. She swallowed the cat to catch the bird. She swallowed the bird to catch the spider that wriggled and jiggled and tickled inside her. She swallowed the spider to catch the fly, but I don't know why she swallowed the fly. I guess she'll die. Now I know an old lady who swallowed a horse. She's dead, of course.
0: Can you see how I worry now? I used to worry about songs like that. Who was that? Do you recognise the voice? It was the lovely late John Pertwee doing an old lady who swallowed a fly. Back in its day, TV programmes used to be not so edgy. They used to be very, very interesting. And somebody that used to fascinate me was Alan Wicker, typically ex-kind of wartime RAF kind of chappy with his moustache. But he had a very, very lovely style of bringing a story out from wherever he was in the world. So here we have Graham DeWilde Orchestra and Wicker's World.

bit of Wicker's World there, and just lovely stuff in its day. Beautiful, beautiful music, and the interesting programmes that he used to push out. Now, two people who got together of a different kind of music, but they really did it well, was Django Reinhardt and Stephanie Grappelli. Mustn't call him Stephanie, must be Stephanie Grappelli. And they used to push out some stuff in the old Radio 2 days that was just delicious. You could almost bite lumps out of it. And I've got one here that I know my wife would certainly recognise, because being an EastEnder, her grandmother, she says, was always dancing around to this one, the Lambeth Walk.

the Seekers, I'll Never Find Another You. That was good, easy listening music, wasn't it, back in the day? This is the Hospital Radio Switch Light program, where we guarantee nothing but lovely, easy listening music. And something that was risque, very risque, I should think, back in, I guess, somewhere about the mid-20s, late-20s, there was some good dance band music around, lots of them. And some of those dance bands, of course, had a name, but the members of those orchestras would then move on and kind of do different bands and appear under different names. But one was the Sydney Lipton and his Grosvenor House Band. Many of the hotels had their own named bands. And in its day, this one was very risque indeed. This, obviously, is a sister track to Minnie the Moocher. This is Sadie the Shaker.

goodness, I enjoyed that one. Sydney Lipton and his Grosvenor House Band and Sadie the Shaker. Naughty, naughty Sadie. The problem is, you end up falling in love, don't you?

Dean Martin. Still falling in love, hey? That's Amore, Hospital Radio Switch, the Light Programme. And Lena Horne next with Ray Ellis and his orchestra. Lena Horne never had a hit in the UK. That is to say, you know, a vinyl 45 hit. Not to be found in the hit charts at all. The sleeve notes here from 1964 on this lovely vinyl album, as we have so many good ones here, as I keep saying. Lena Horne is one of the most exciting performers in show business today. A performer's performer, Miss Horne, it's lovely, isn't it, has captivated audiences of professionals just as easily as she has musically hypnotized listeners in the nation's leading supper clubs, on television, in motion pictures, and, of course, on records. Mm-hmm.

the Mike Sam Singers, Last of the Summer Wine. Not something that I used to watch, but I know a lot of people did. It was hugely popular. In the day, the Royal Air Force had lots of different bands. They had them in Germany. They had them also for the different regiments. And they even had a Western band. And here is the Royal Air Force Western band. This particular track is called Out of the Blue, but you'll probably recognise it anyway.

the Western Band of the Royal Air Force. And that's just about it. Hope you've enjoyed this past hour of the HRI Light Programme. I shall be back again very soon with more music from the deep part of our record library, old vinyl, CD, and some of the latest easy listening as well.

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3: From the Sky News Centre at 2. Former rugby league player Kevin Sinfield has been knighted in the King's Birthday Honours after raising more than £10 million for motor neurone disease charities in honour of Rob Burrows.
4: I'd have loved to have seen his smile when I'd have told him this news, because he loved everything we did. He provided the inspiration for it all, and then I just think he'd be so happy. He wanted to make it better for those that came after him, and he's certainly done that and will continue to do that.
3: There are also damehoods for children's author Julia Donaldson and Noughts and Crosses novelist Mallory Blackman. Several of the lionesses who won Euro 2025 are appointed MBEs. Donald Trump says he thinks a peace deal with Iran could be signed over the weekend or Monday. Pakistan, who've mediated over recent weeks, claim the final text has been agreed. A US official says the vital shipping route, the Strait of Hormuz, would be reopened under the terms. Our US correspondent Mark Stone believes it's an extended ceasefire.
5: What this memorandum of understanding would do is extend the status quo for 60 days. It would give the space to be able to then continue to negotiate the knotty issue of Iran's nuclear capability.
3: The Prime Minister has admitted that he needs to turn things around after the resignation of two ministers over the government's plans on defence spending. But Sir Keir Starmer said that he would fight any challenge to his leadership and insists he's taking hard-edged decisions on defence. A 17-year-old girl has been stabbed in the neck and taken to hospital in Lancashire. Officers were called to reports the girl had been assaulted in Briarfield. A 30-year-old man from the town's been arrested on suspicion of murder. Canada claimed their first ever World Cup point as the co-hosts came from behind to rescue a 1-1 draw against Bosnia-Herzegovina. And World Cup co-hosts USA are just kicking off against Paraguay in their tournament opener in Los Angeles. That's the latest. I'm Daisy Steele.

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Did you wear white socks with those strange grey shoes? And do you have Michael Jackson's Thriller in your LP collection at home? 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
3: From the Sky News Centre at 3. Rugby league great Kevin Sinfield and the creator of the Gruffalo are among those named in the King's Birthday Honours. Faye Rowlands has more.
4: After raising more than £10 million for motor neuron disease charities, Sinfield becomes Sir Kevin. He's among more than 1,000 recipients of honours. There are damehoods for children's author Julia Donaldson and Noughts and Crosses novelist Mallory Blackman. Six members of England's European Championship winning Lionesses are made MBEs, including Chloe Kelly, who scored the winning penalty. Actress Dame Helen Mirren becomes a companion of honour.
3: Donald Trump says he thinks a peace deal with Iran could be signed over the weekend or Monday. Pakistan, who've mediated over recent weeks, claim the final text has been agreed. The Prime Minister says he has a duty to stay on and would fight any leadership challenge, despite the resignation of two ministers this week. Sir Keir Starmer admits he needs to turn things around, but has hit back at critics who've accused him of being too soft on defence spending.
5: But I don't agree. These are hard-edged decisions. They're decisions that have been taken. And we are seen as a leading member of NATO.
3: The PM has appointed Dan Jarvis as his new defence secretary, with Louise Sander-Jones becoming armed forces minister and Calvin Bailey taking on the veterans brief. A police officer is being investigated over claims they used artificial intelligence to create evidential material in a number of cases. The Crown Prosecution Service says it's working with Derbyshire Police and engaging with courts that may have been affected. The US are 3-0 up against Paraguay in their opening game of the World Cup at half-time. The match kicked off with an own goal, followed by two from Fuller and Balogun. Meanwhile, Canada claimed their first ever World Cup point as the co-hosts came from behind to rescue a 1-1 draw against Bosnia-Herzegovina. Southampton striker Kyle Larin grabbed a late equaliser in Toronto. That's the latest. I'm Daisy Steele.

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0: Like that?
1: Country is as country does. It's the way I am and it's the way I was. It's the way I always will be, that's for sure.
0: Then again, there's... country and western? Old country? New country? Or is it just country?
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3: From the Sky News Centre at 4. Kevin Sinfield, Dame Helen Mirren and author Julia Donaldson are among more than 1,000 names included in the King's Birthday Honours. Sinfield being awarded a knighthood for his services to rugby and motor neurone disease charities. Donaldson and fellow author Mallory Blackman received damehoods for their services to literature. Alice Eloise Alton runs Prom Ali, a social enterprise that provides free dresses and suit loans to students that can't afford one. She's to receive a British Empire Medal.
4: Oh, it's such a big thing for me, this, and it'll be really lovely to have my parents hopefully there as well when I receive it, because they've always supported me for over the last like 10, 11 years running Prom Alley. So it's been a lot of hard work. It's a lot for one person to do, but they've always been there to help.
3: A senior US official says Washington and Tehran are very close to reaching a deal aimed at ending the conflict. The Prime Minister of Pakistan, which has helped to mediate negotiations, says the final text has now been agreed. Iran's foreign minister says the agreement would reopen the Strait of Hormuz and lift the US blockade of Iran.
5: In the second stage, the nuclear issue, alongside sanctions relief for Iran and one or two other matters, will be examined and a final agreement will be concluded.
3: The Prime Minister has admitted that he needs to turn things around after the resignation of two ministers over the government's plans on defence spending. But Keir Starmer said that he would fight any challenge to his leadership and insists he's taking hard-edged decisions on defence. A 17-year-old girl has been stabbed in the neck and taken to hospital in Lancashire. Officers were called to reports the girl had been assaulted in Briarfield. A 30-year-old man from the town has been arrested on suspicion of murder. Canada claimed their first ever World Cup point and the co-hosts came from behind to rescue a 1-1 draw against Bosnia, and World Cup co-hosts USA a 3-1 up against Paraguay in their tournament opener in Los Angeles. That's the latest. I'm Daisy Steele.

It has been proven that listening to jazz is both relaxing and therapeutic. I'm Mike Bug, and every evening I play an hour of jazz music, mixing New Orleans traditional jazz with modern cool jazz, big band music, and songs from the great jazz singers, both past and present. 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
1: Well, goodness gracious me. How often does this happen? When did the trouble start? You see, my stethoscope is bobbing to the throbbing of your heart.

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Some forever, not for better. Some have gone and some remain. All these places have their moments with love.

But of all these friends and lovers, there is no one compares with you. And these memories lose their meaning when I think of love as something new. Though I know I'll never lose affection for people and things that went before.

But of all these friends and lovers, there is no one compares with you. I know I'll often stop and think about

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Each week on a Monday evening, I bring you 2 hours of all different types of music from across the decades. There are triple plays taking you back to golden eras from yesteryear. I feature tracks from a new album each week, and from time to time talk to Suffolk musicians about their latest work and forthcoming appearances around our wonderful county of Suffolk. That's the Monday Music Mix, Monday evenings at 8, with me, Stephen Foster, here on Hospital Radio Ipswich. I do hope you can join me.

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3: From the Sky News Centre at 5. Former Rugby League player Kevin Sinfield's been knighted in the King's Birthday Honours List. He's raised more than £11 million for motor neurone disease charities, inspired by his late friend and teammate Rob Burrow. So Kevin says he has a mixture of emotions.
4: It feels very different to get individual awards because effectively all I've wanted to do is win team trophies or win team awards, and a little bit embarrassed by it, but massively overwhelmed and humbled.
3: Dame Helen Mirren and authors Julia Donaldson and Mallory Blackman are among others who've been recognised in the honours list. A senior US official says Washington and Tehran are close to agreeing a deal aimed at ending the conflict. Iran's foreign minister says it would reopen the Strait of Hormuz and lift the US blockade. Sir Keir Starmer says he needs to turn things around following the resignation of two senior ministers over defence spending. The Prime Minister insists he's making tough decisions and says he would fight any challenge to his leadership. President Trump says a US military strike has killed Nino Guerrero, the alleged leader of Venezuela's Tren de Aragua gang. Mr. Trump says the operation was carried out with the help of Venezuelan authorities, although officials there have yet to comment. The United States began their World Cup with a 4-1 victory over Paraguay. Tyrone Francis was watching in Los Angeles.
5: No President Trump, but Tom Cruise and David Beckham were in the stands watching the US Open with a convincing 4-1 win over Paraguay. Former Arsenal striker Florian Balogun got two of the goals. In Toronto, Michael Bublé performed before Canada got their first ever World Cup point after a 1-1 draw against Bosnia-Herzegovina.
3: And a rare hand-painted first edition doll is among items at a new Barbie exhibition in Glasgow. It opens at the Kelvin Grove Art Gallery Museum today. The first black, Hispanic and Asian versions of the iconic figure will also be on show. That's the latest. I'm Daisy Steele.

0: If you're wide awake right now, that makes at least two of us. Hello, I'm Derek Holman with another programme of music and humorous chat. Welcome to you all. If you're comfortable, we can get started.
1: Okay.
2: Hello, hello, hello, hello, hello, hello, hello, hello, hello, hello, hello, hello, hello, hello, hello, hello, hello, hello, hello, hello, hello, hello, hello, hello, hello, hello, hello, hello, hello, hello, hello, hello, hello, hello, hello, hello, hello, hello, hello, hello,
0: good morning, everybody. 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We have wakey-wakey music and complimentary chat just for you. 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
1: Florida
0: and club can't handle me. Like that, Florida. Okay, well, it might be early in the morning, but we've got plenty of good tracks for you mixed up all together. Isn't any particular one genre as such. We hope there'll be something amongst the pile of records here to appeal to everybody. And if you're not happy with what we've selected, then email us at itpeople@gmx.com. We'd be pleased to hear from you. And we'd also like to send greetings to our listeners all over the world who regularly tune in to HRI feed us little bits of information about what they've picked up, what they've heard and what they like. Oh, it's a grand life, isn't it?

Ah, it's a basic human desire, isn't it? Sunshine after the rain. We all hope and pray for it. That's Berry. Wow, I think the old producer's got the modern beat in his blood this morning or whatever, trying to raise my heart rate a bit. Anyway, it's good to have you with us. We're here with you every day, just about this time. We're not too sure whether we're a morning show or an evening show or a nighttime show. We sort of got a personality problem, really. Perhaps you could help us out one day.

0: Cherry Cole and Fight for His Love. Well, that's the modern bit of the show over. I kid you not. We're back with more great tracks later on, and a mixture of bits and pieces, actually. We're going to sort of mix it up a wee bit, I think. Change the playing order we originally started with. Who knows? Who knows? Now, when a customer pages Julian Bull, the computer boss rings back after asking permission from his teacher. At 13... Julian is already launched on a business career with the blessing of his private school. Being contacted in class in Dunhurst School in Steep, Hampshire, is no problem. If a customer pages me, I'm allowed to go out immediately and phone them, he said. The teachers are fine about it. Julian, from Brown Candover, set up Anti-Law on December the 31st, repairing computers and giving tuition in how to use them. His father, David, is a company director. Well, who else? Yes, got to be kept in the family, hasn't it? That's how fortunes are made. Now, don't forget, if you want to play a request on our show, this is the way to get round it.
1: 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The number is 6666, and that equates to Ipswich 704666.
0: You can also place your requests by dialing *800 from your Hospedia device, and that's free of charge. Never was a true word said. Sounds like Cher. She's walking to Memphis.

That's a presence, that number, doesn't it? It's Speedy 3 time. We're going to spring this on you, actually. Three questions. We have most probably about five tracks or so of music, and then we come back and we run through the answers just to see whether you've worked your way through to them, because quite honestly, for this hour of the day, I think there are some of them are snorters, quite honestly. Anyway, question one. Which duo wrote Dad's Army, It Ain't Half Hot Mum, and Heidi High? Which duo wrote Dad's Army, It Ain't Half Hot Mum, and Heidi High? Question two. Who was the Supreme Allied Commander on D-Day? And lastly, question three. In which poem by Lewis Carroll does a Vorpal sword appear? A Vorpal sword appear. They're the three. We'll be back with answers later on after you've most probably driven yourself crazy. Oh dear. Anyway, what can I say apart from who put the lights out? Ah, it's Diana. I knew she'd be along sooner or later.

Madonna. And who put the lights out? It seems funny to think that she was a Eurovision Song Contest contestant quite a few years ago now, I suppose. And again, it's a fact that a lot of people must probably are completely unaware of. Now, food wrapping could become obsolete if an Israeli invention takes off. Hebrew University researchers claim to have developed an edible coating for food. The university is looking for companies to produce the product, which is derived from seaweed and is said to improve food quality. But what I don't understand is what happens when the packaging gets dirty. It's a bit early to try and figure that one out, really, isn't it? I told you we had a mixture of things on the show. Why don't you try a bit of Chaz and Dave? Ain't no pleasing you. Oh, I'm sure there is. You're not that difficult, surely.

Always think of Margate when I hear that. Man, there's a drummer with attitude on that track, isn't he? Wow. Okay, musician Ray Dorset was once caned for smiling in class after completing his certificate of secondary education mock exams in the early 1960s. The long-haired teenager who wore strange clothes was called to the headmaster's office in Southall Grammar Tech and given a brutal dressing down. "You won't get anywhere," the headmaster told Dorset, adding, "You're a spiv, you'd better leave." Dorset would have the last laugh. He went on to win a Golden Disc and two Ivor Novello Awards after becoming famous for writing one of the world's most popular songs. In late 1969, as lead singer of the band Mungo Jerry, Dorset recorded In the Summertime, and the following summer it went on to become one of the fastest-selling singles in history. In all, the single has been purchased 30 million times and streamed and viewed on YouTube more than 300 million times. He was born on March the 21st, 1946, the son of a granolithic flooring specialist who liked to play the harmonica in his spare time, whilst Dorset's mother played the Barnes upright piano in the sitting room in their home.

0: We were all feeling very, very depressed this morning, and you've all come in and you've cheered us all up, and it's absolutely brilliant, and you do a wonderful job. I'd like to take this opportunity to say thanks very much for all that you do for all the patients in the hospital.
1: I have a story now which definitely wouldn't happen in this hospital. A Kenyan doctor was arrested after he forced a bean back into the ear of a six-year-old girl because her father was unable to pay the bill for getting it out. The doctor at the clinic north of Nairobi demanded £3.50 for removing the bean that Jackie Wambui had accidentally stuck in her ear while playing. The girl's father, Stephen Muchina, offered the £2.70 he had in his pocket and asked whether he could pay the balance. However, the doctor refused and instead pushed the bean back into the child's ear. Mr. Machina then reported the incident to the local police station. The doctor is due to appear in court on unspecified charges. Kahama Roga, chairman of the Kenyan Medical Association, said doctors were ethically bound to accept payments by instalments. Thank heavens we don't live near Nairobi. But thank heavens for Joe South, telling us all about the games that people play. Not me, Gov.

Haven't heard that one for a while. Good old standard, that one, isn't it? Yeah, OK. Shall we get on to the answers for the speedy quiz? We could do that now. To cut down the suspense, maybe. Yeah. It's a bit early, but never mind. Question one was, which duo wrote Dad's Army, It Ain't Half Hot Mum, and Heidi High? That's Davy Croft and Jimmy Perry. Question two was, who was the Supreme Allied Commander on D-Day? That's Dwight Eisenhower. And lastly, question three, in which poem by Lewis Carroll does the Vorpal Sword appear? And that is Jabberwocky. Sounds a bit like Star Wars, doesn't it? Anyway, Jabberwocky is the answer. So if you've got three out of three, oh, you're doing so, so well. I'm in awe of your grey matter and its deliverance, actually, what it can produce. So there we are. That's the three for today. Hope you did very well. Keeps you wide awake. Proves that you're not brain dead. What more do you want to know? Not a lot, I suppose. Dave Cortez. And would you believe this is the happy organ?

0: makes his presence known, doesn't he? They don't make them like that anymore. Don't all yell at once. Vietnamese farmers are fighting a plague of rats that have been compounded by the export of cats to China, where they're served in restaurants. The agricultural ministry said yesterday, that's in Vietnam, that vermin are destroying millions of pounds of crops annually. The same thing happened in China years ago, didn't it, with birds. They killed all the birds off and then discovered they had a big plague of insects they couldn't do much with. There you go, you see. They won't be told, will they?
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0: That's a fella called Derek. No relation whatsoever. He's an Ek, I'm an Ek, with a tune entitled Cinnamon. OK, we've got a cracking story for you next. This is rocks dug up by Indian villagers as they ploughed their fields. They've turned out to be fossilised dinosaur eggs, would you believe? More than 300 eggs, around 6 inches long and 3 inches wide, have been found at Pisdura. That's 444 miles east of Bombay. Scientists believe they may help to show what caused the dinosaurs to die out. Local environmentalist Vikas Armti said the area should be cordoned off and converted into a Jurassic Park. Well, why not? Let's go and press the right button, and then we'll get Vanity Fair. And they're hitching a ride.
1: Sun goes

There they go, fading into the distance. Now, I can hear you from time to time saying, what's all this IT business, you know? Well, it's an activity which enables companies to identify technological opportunities and threats that could affect the future growth and survival of their business. And you've become an IT person, you see, because this is the Insomniac's toolkit. Get it? Yes. We aim to capture and disseminate technological information. What more do you want to know? My boy, oh, yes, this is Millie Small.

Oh, she comes rather suddenly and disappears rather suddenly. I don't know what happened to her there. She's taken the umbrage, I think, at us there. Anyway, the RAF has set up a radar trap, would you believe, to catch pilots breaking its 500 miles per hour limit over Norfolk. And we wonder whether this means they've had their wings clipped. Oh, it gets worse, doesn't it? And from the Surrey and Hampshire Star, car boot sale first Sunday of every Monday. And I haven't the vaguest idea where they're heading with that one, have you? If you have, please send us an answer on a cablegram or something. Or otherwise listen to Edwin Starr. SOS, Stopper and Sight.

Ah, some classics coming out tonight. Now, trains between Bristol and London were delayed by up to 25 minutes recently after mice ate through the signal cables near Swindon in Wiltshire, and staff were forced to direct trains by hand. I wonder how you do that, anyway. Let's ask one of our specialists here in the studio. We have specialists in everything, you know. I'm sure we have a signal specialist. Ah, we're getting towards the end now. With Modern Talking. And this is Cherry Cherry Lady. Or is it Sherry Sherry? I think so.

0: Ah, that must be the milkman dropping off the milk for the breakfast crew. That signals to me it's time to say thank you for your company. I'll be back at the same time, same place tomorrow. Now, don't forget you can get your request played between 8 and 10 tonight by dialing star 800 or Ipswich 704666. 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
3: From the Sky News Centre at 6. Rugby league great Kevin Sinfield and the creator of the Gruffalo are among those named in the King's Birthday Honours. Faye Rowlands has more.
4: After raising more than £10 million for motor neuron disease charities, Sinfield becomes Sir Kevin. He's among more than 1,000 recipients of honours. There are damehoods for children's author Julia Donaldson and Noughts and Crosses novelist Mallory Blackman. Six members of England's European Championship winning Lionesses are made MBEs, including Chloe Kelly, who scored the winning penalty. Actress Dame Helen Mirren becomes a companion of honour.
3: A senior US official says Washington and Tehran are very close to reaching a deal aimed at ending the war. The Prime Minister of Pakistan, which has helped mediate negotiations, says the final text has now been agreed. Iran's Foreign Minister Abbas Araghchi says the Strait of Hormuz could be opened and the American blockade of Iranian ports lifted.
5: In the second stage, the nuclear issue, alongside sanctions relief for Iran and one or two other matters, will be examined and a final agreement will be concluded.
3: A 17-year-old girl's been stabbed in the neck in Lancashire. Officers were called to reports the teenager had been assaulted in Briarfield yesterday afternoon. A 30-year-old man from the town's been arrested on suspicion of attempted murder. A police officer's being investigated over claims they used artificial intelligence to create evidential material in a number of cases. The Crown Prosecution Service says it's working with Derbyshire Police and engaging with courts. Canada have claimed their first ever World Cup point, coming from behind to draw 1-1 with Bosnia-Herzegovina. Meanwhile, co-host the United States made a winning start to their campaign, thrashing Paraguay 4-1 in Los Angeles. And Sir David Beckham's received a star on the Hollywood Walk of Fame. Tom Cruise spoke at the ceremony in LA, praising his work ethic and dedication. That's the latest. I'm Faye De Silva.

piece Justin Bieber. The track is Sorry, and we kicked off this hour of breakfast with ABBA and the name of the game. Happiness, great music, and entertainment is the name of the game this morning. Lots of great stuff to entertain you at your bedside or wherever you choose to listen to this here radio show. Hey, thank you for tuning in. I will reward you with some great music in the next hour. Pretty much something for everybody from our eclectic tastes here at Hospital Radio. I'm sure there's something in there that everyone's going to enjoy. And, of course, over to later on this evening where we swap roles. Basically, you become the radio presenter. Our evening request show kicks off 8 o'clock tonight. I'll tell you how you can get involved in that very soon. And make sure you've got a pen and paper handy. I'll give you all the details of how you can get your request on the pile for tonight's request show after Alita Adams. Adams, not Atoms.

go on, I'll let you have a little chuckle. That's not an easy name to pronounce. Olita Adams, not Atoms. That's her famous scientist-like sister. Just made that up, by the way. Welcome to The Breakfast Show, by the way. It's a pleasure to have you here. I'll try better at the pronunciations and enunciations a bit later on in the show. I promise you that much. And some great music in this hour, of course, because it's Hospital Radio. That's what we do. We find the golden oldies, the classics, and some of the best new music from our record library. We will do that 24/7, 365, and you can take over the radio reins. You can be in control of the music that we play tonight from 8 o'clock. The request show is here. Now, hopefully you listened, you took the advice and grabbed a pen and some paper. If you didn't, go on. I'm a generous man. I'll give you a few seconds. Grab something. Go. Go. Anything. Anything at all. No, not that, though. Whatever you've got there is fine. Write this number down. Star 800 if you're listening in the hospital. That is the free phone number to get through to us on your Hospedia terminal. Star 800. Or if you're listening outside the hospital and you want to phone in and request a song for a patient or a nurse or whoever you like, really. You just want to say hello. We don't mind. Whatever you'd like to do. The number is 01473 704 666. Give us a call. We just need to know your name. If you're on a ward somewhere, which ward you're on, the song that you'd like to hear, if it's a dedication for someone, who the song is for. And then the rest is simple. Tune into your radio, 8 o'clock tonight, the request show is here, and you will hear your song, my friends.

What a great song to play for you on The Breakfast Show. Alexander O'Neill, and the track is Criticised from 1987. Good era, the 80s. Speaking of which, if you do like the 80s music, our man Stu is here every weekday evening. And you'll probably find him here at the weekends too from 6 o'clock. He has some of the best 80s music in the mix for 60 minutes. So if that's your era, let's put the shell suits aside and the dodgy cherry aid drinks that we used to have in the 80s and all those things. I mean, let's think of all the good things that came out of the 80s, like Baywatch and Back to the Future and the A-Team, and of course all the great music that we think of. Aha, all those, you know, so much great music. That was the first one that came to mind, Aha. But there's plenty of great 80s music, and Stu's got it all in the mix for you every day of the week from 6 o'clock. Tune in, you will not be disappointed, I'm sure. Now, kind of a one-hit wonder to play for you next. I say that because didn't really do a lot else. And then a couple of the girls from this band went on to be radio presenters. One joined another pop band who you will no doubt recognise. The band is Neon Jungle. The song is Louder. And we go back to 2014 for this one. Pretty much the only song I can remember from these guys, but it's pretty good. Right, star 800, Ipswich 704 666. If you'd like to get your requests in for the evening request show tonight from 8 to 10.

what a tune. Classic soul on your bedside, friend. Hospital Radio's breakfast show. Morning here with Mark. Shalimar, I can make you feel good, and that's my intentions. Through the power of music, certainly for this hour. It's quite funny. We just played Neon Jungle and a track called Louder. I just texted my girlfriend, who's part of our amazing NHS staff, and said, Gemma, do you remember that Neon Jungle song, Louder? And she said, oh, yeah, that's the girl who's now or was in EastEnders, Chantel. Played Chantel, one of the girls, who was also on I'm a Celebrity. Who knew? Who knew that Neon Jungle would go on to produce such amazing things? Theatrical TV talent and celebrities on I'm a Celebrity. Do you know, it's just a whole new world, isn't it? Right, let's continue with the music, because that's what we're here for. We're entertaining you at your breakfast. Whether you're having breakfast yet, by the way? I don't know. I'm never one for having breakfast too early. But a nice cup of tea, a couple of biscuits that I can dunk in my tea, and maybe if I'm feeling in the mood, a sugar in there too. Sorts me out in the morning. Don't know about you. However you're listening to the show, I just appreciate the fact that you are. Coming up, some great music to entertain you. News headlines at the top of the hour. And we continue with Justin Timberlake now. Bonus point if you can get the film that this was taken from. Justin Timberlake's Can't Fight the Feeling. It's Hospital Radio. I got this.

always good to hear. Casey and the Sunshine Band on Hospital Radio. It's The Breakfast Show with Mark, playing That's the Way I Like It. How do you like it in the mornings, breakfast-wise? Do you like toast? Are you a fruit cereal person? So many options. The options are endless, whether you're in the hospital or you're listening to us from outside, from places far and beyond. So many options for breakfast. If I had my way, it would be a cooked breakfast every day. Just saying. Bacon, eggs, sausage, cheeky little mushroom, baked beans on the side. Makes Mark a happy man. And something else that makes me a happy man is being here on the radio, playing songs and great music. Because music kind of brings us together, doesn't it? And I think it's always good to wake up and listen to music and listen to music when you're going off to bed. It just relaxes the mind and makes us feel all very, very happy. And there's so many different genres that we cater for here at Hospital Radio. Throughout the day, you will hear a very, very varied selection of music. From 10 o'clock this morning, Tim Ward is here. He pretty much knows everything about our record library. He takes some of the best tunes from that record library and plays them out over a 60-minute stint. Some of the greatest music. American Bob is here with the country show from 11 o'clock. And from 1, it's all about the lunchtime jukebox, which is always worth a listen. Because, I don't know, by lunchtime, sometimes you're feeling a bit flat, aren't you? And you think, oh, dear, can I have something to motivate me? Just need to be cheered up that little bit. Well, Chris Thorne's your man for that. 1 o'clock today, the lunchtime jukebox will be here to entertain you and get your feet tapping. And no doubt some classics that will come springing back to mind. And speaking of which, this guy needs no introductions, and nor does the song.

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beautiful, beautiful record. Britney Spears, or Britney as she's known these days, Swimming in the Stars on the Hospital Radio Breakfast Show. Morning, you're with Mark Ely. Hope you're doing well. Thank you for tuning in. It means a lot, you know. Nice to come together against some music and some banter and some giggles, isn't it? Some giggles. Even if I can't pronounce names like Olita Adams, I mean, God. They don't make it easy for radio presenters, do they, these names? And there's many that are worse, let me tell you. And I will not be playing those songs because it's too early to try and pronounce complicated things on the radio. Let me tell you that. Now, right, great music to play for you. Before the news headlines at the top of the hour, I've got that beautiful Dancing with a Stranger song from Normani and Sam Smith. It's truly, it's a song that melts in your mouth, if that makes sense. If music was a food, that song would melt in your mouth, I'm sure. It's beautiful. And I'll play it for you very, very soon. And, of course, your chance to get your request on the Evening Request Show. Call us now. Leave us a message on the voicemail service. 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

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Jax Beats and Carpe Diem on The Breakfast Show. It's Hospital Radio. Mark Ely with you. Always nice to play a local artist and local talent on the radio. And Jax Beats is that guy. Such a nice bloke. Always nice to meet people that are pleasant in music and generally in life, isn't it? If you want to find out a bit more about Jax Beats, by the way, you'll find him at Jax Beats UK on Instagram. That's J-A-X Beats. Well worth a look. That guy is going to do some great things over the coming years. I just know it. Right, news headlines are on the way very soon. And of course, if you like something a bit different, you like your trivia, you like your quizzes, my recommendation to you would be to tune in to Derek Holman from 7 o'clock tonight as he does another edition of The Stretch. Always, as you can expect on Hospital Radio, great music, great entertainment, but with the added bonus of some trivia, some quizzes, because he gets that brain work and he's the master of quizzes. And he will put you to the test from 7 o'clock tonight. Hopefully you can tune in and join him. It will be good. And so many good things on the radio today. You're very lucky to be a part of Hospital Radio, and we're very lucky to have you on board too, so thank you. Hope you're feeling okay this morning. Thank you for tuning into The Breakfast Show. We're here 7 days a week, by the way, from 6 a.m.

your bedside friend, Hospital Radio on The Breakfast Show. It's Mark with you, playing the legendary Peter Gabriel, Salisbury Hill from 1977. Always nice to play a bit of rock on the show, isn't it? 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
3: From the Sky News Centre at 7, former rugby league player Kevin Sinfield's been knighted in the King's Birthdays Honours list. He's raised more than £11 million for motor neurone disease charities, inspired by his late friend and teammate Rob Burrow. The 45-year-old says he has a mixture of emotions.
4: It feels very different to get individual awards because effectively all I've wanted to do is win team trophies or win team awards, and a little bit embarrassed by it. But massively overwhelmed and humbled.
3: There are MBEs for six of England's Women's Euros winners, while Dame Helen Mirren and authors Julia Donaldson and Mallory Blackman are among more than 1,000 other people recognised for various contributions. It's understood two people have been arrested after England's World Cup squads had their boots stolen from a van. Police say footballs and training equipment were also taken in transit from Florida to Kansas City. A senior US official says Washington and Tehran are very close to reaching the framework of a peace deal. Pakistan's prime minister is also suggesting an initial agreement could be signed this weekend. A 17-year-old girl's been stabbed in the neck in Briarfield in Lancashire. Police who've arrested a local man say the teenager's injuries aren't life-threatening. Sir David Beckham says he feels truly honoured and fortunate to be living the American dream. He's received a star on the Hollywood Walk of Fame for his contribution to sport and entertainment. Tom Cruise spoke at the ceremony, as did the former England captain's wife, Lady Victoria.
5: David, I am so proud of everything that you have achieved so far, but even more proud of the husband, father, and person that you have always been. Congratulations. We're so proud and we love you so much.
3: The couple later watched the USA beat Paraguay 4-1 in their opening World Cup match, and fellow co-host Canada came from behind to draw 1-1 with Bosnia-Herzegovina. That's the latest. I'm Fay De Silver.

Hospital Radio Ipswich, your bedside friend, is Mark Ealy with you on The Breakfast Show. 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Not only do you have a bio and some pictures so you can put a face to the name of the voices here at Hospital Radio Ipswich, but there's quizzes and, of course, the latest schedule for you to keep up to date with all your favourite shows. 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

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Not only do you have a bio and some pictures so you can put a face to the name of the voices here at Hospital Radio Ipswich, but there's quizzes and, of course, the latest schedule for you to keep up to date with all your favourite shows. 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Just let us know where you are, where you're listening, and where you're located on the ward, and we'll do our best to get a copy to you as soon as possible. It's Hospital Radio Ipswich.

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2: 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A glass of wine, a fast embrace, it's called Hernando's Hideaway. Olé. All you see are silhouettes, and all you hear are castanets, and no one cares how late it gets. 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The Golden Finger Bowl, or any place you go,

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0: 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Then strike a match and you will know you're in Hernando's Hideaway.
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Mark Healy with you. 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

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It's a chance for family carers aged 55 plus to come and just enjoy some you time, share some experiences and make new friends and enjoy a cuppa and a cake along the way. The event takes place at the Unity Centre on Meredith Road in Ipswich between 10am and 12pm. For more information, you can call this number, 01449 707 030. Mondays, it's all about Suffolk Carers Natter. Your bedside friend. 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
4: From the Sky News Centre at 8. After raising more than £11 million for motor neurone disease, Kevin Sinfield receives anointed. The former Leeds and England Rugby League star has been recognised for services to charity in the King's Birthday Honours List. He started fundraising after his best friend and former teammate Rob Burrow was diagnosed in 2019. England international Jodie Cunningham says he's a massive inspiration.
5: What he's done since retiring from the sport and his charity work, what he's done for his late friend, but for everyone. He transcends rugby league and is an incredible man. I think it's been a long time coming and it's a great honour for him, his family and the whole of rugby league.
4: There are damehoods for authors Julia Donaldson and Mallory Blackman. Actress Dame Helen Mirren becomes a companion of honour. England's World Cup squad have had their boots and training equipment stolen. It's understood two people have been arrested after items were taken from a van heading to Kansas City. US forces have shot down Iranian drones heading towards the Strait of Hormuz. It's as the prospects of peace are talked up on both sides. A man's been arrested on suspicion of attempted murder after a teenage girl was stabbed in the neck in Lancashire. The 17-year-old was attacked in Briarfield. Canada came from behind to draw 1-1 with Bosnia-Herzegovina in their opening World Cup match in Toronto. The USA began their tournament with a 4-1 victory over Paraguay. Tyrone Francis was watching in Los Angeles.
6: No President Trump, but Tom Cruise and David Beckham were in the stands watching the US Open with a convincing 4-1 win over Paraguay. Former Arsenal striker Florian Balogun got two of the goals. In Toronto, Michael Bublé performed before Canada got their first ever World Cup point after a 1-1 draw against Bosnia-Herzegovina.
4: Sir David Beckham has received a star on the Hollywood Walk of Fame. He says he feels truly honoured to be living the American dream. That's the latest. I'm Faye De Silver.

Good morning, everyone. This is John Jay with you with another edition of the Saturday Breakfast Show. It's the 13th of June, not January. Hope you're well wherever you're listening. We have got a bit of a World Cup preview on today's show. We'll go through bits that have happened already, fixtures and bits and pieces to look forward to across the sporting world this weekend. We'll have football World Cup songs from days gone by. We'll have all our usual back-to-back soul after 9 o'clock. We'll take a look back at the charts as well. And we'll also go under the covers, but we'll do all of that the other side of Neil Diamond.

Neil Diamond kicks us off this week with Sweet Caroline, a song that has been taken over by the England fans and no doubt will be sung across the United States, Mexico and or Canada this summer. We'll have a fair few songs from World Cups gone by, including the Three Lions. We'll have Back Home as well. We'll have the song from the 2006 World Cup as well, if you can remember what that was. But we'll do all of that between now and 10 o'clock, where Brian and his good times will take over. We'll also have a few songs that are not necessarily football related but have been used for football bits and pieces, like this one used for Sky Sports coverage for many years. It's Moloko and Time Is Now.

Moloko and Time Is Now here for you on Hosh Radio Research. The time is just 11 minutes past 8. There's a lot to catch up on, including obviously like the World Cup. We've got the World Cup of Darts going on as well. There is an F1 Grand Prix this weekend. There's plenty of stuff to talk about this coming weekend, but we'll also take a look back at the events that happened on Wednesday evening at Portman Road. We'll take a look back at Kieran McKenna, his resignation from Town, and we'll do all of that before 9 o'clock. Instead of casting your minds back to Wednesday evening, cast your minds back to 2002. England, the World Cup in that year was held in South Korea and Japan. The World Cup song was done by a TV duo known as Ant and Dec, dedicated to the 5-1 victory, inspired by the 5-1 victory in qualification against the old rivals, Germany.

Elton John, I guess that's why they call it the blues. And let's look back now, shall we, at the events that happened on Wednesday evening. Kieran McKenna resigning as Ipswich Town manager due to take a break away from football to spend more time with his family. Joining Town on the 16th of December back in 2021 as a middle-of-the-road League One club.

as we were at the time, transform the club back to front, both on the pitch and off the pitch as well. His time at Town saw us promoted three times, relegated just once, back down as we took the giant leap from League One to Premier League in just one season. He transformed players and made the squad what it was today. I had the joy back in the Championship season of when we could provide minute-by-minute coverage here on Hossa Radio Ipswich of live commentary from Portman Road. The joy of commentating on the goal for Wes Burns against Coventry at home in that cold December, and also the Jeremy Sarmiento goal against Southampton, all of which were key to seeing Town promoted for the first time in over 20 years back to the Premier League. The start is or the hunt has begun for a new manager. Nothing as of yet. We'll obviously let you know as and when we know. It will be big news as well for a Premier League side to appoint a new manager. So there we go. He leaves Town having managed them 222 times, winning 105, drawing 64 and losing just 53, with an overall win percentage of 47.3%. A song that was synonymous with Town when they went up both once and twice from League One to the Premier League, and also from the 2010 World Cup. It's Shakira and Waka Waka, this time for Africa.

Benson Boone and Mystical Magical here for Australia Ipswich. Before that, Shakira and Waka Waka, Time for Africa. We'll take a look back now. The World Cup kicked off on Thursday evening with Mexico facing South Africa in a repeat from the opening game from the 2010 World Cup as well. Mexico ran out 2-0 winners, but more importantly, three red cards during that game. On Friday morning, South Korea beat the Czech Republic by 2-1. Yesterday evening, Canada hosts alongside Mexico and the United States drew 1-1 with Bosnia and Herzegovina. And this morning, the other hosts, USA, beating Paraguay by 4-1. I thought we'd have a couple of songs from artists from said country. And I'm going to take you back now to 1993 even. A band you might not have heard of, but you've definitely heard of the song. It's appeared on a fair few films during its time. The band is Crash Test Dummies, and the song is...

Crash Test Dummies and here from Australia, which they are from Canada. The next song we play actually links two of the nations together. It was written by American Rob Thomas, who was also the lead singer of Matchbox 20 even, and he actually appeared on the lyrics themselves. He wasn't meant to write the song for him. He originally had George Michael in mind to sing the song, but the song was given to Mexican band Santana, with lead on there, Carlos Santana. The song is smooth. We'll talk about everything else about the World Cup the other side of

Mexican musical legendaire Carlos Santana and his band Santana, alongside Rob Thomas from the US of A, with Smooth here for Hotspur Radio Ipswich. Let's talk about all things sports, shall we? We'll get to the World Cup, the Football World Cup, I should say. But over in Germany, the World Cup of Darts is currently underway. The second round draw has been done. And if you're a darts fan, you can see all of these later on today. World number one and number two, Luke Humphries and Luke Littler, representing England, they face Spain. Wales face the United States. Scotland face Norway. Republic of Ireland face Poland. The Dutch face the Swedes. Germany face Czechoslovakia, or Czech Republic, depending on how you are. Northern Ireland face Belgium, and Latvia face France. There is a Cricket World Cup going on as well, a T20 Cricket World Cup going on across the country at the moment, starting off yesterday at Edgbaston, where England's women ran out winners by 87 runs against Sri Lanka women. There will be plenty more across there throughout the next couple of weeks. In the F1, following up from the Monaco Grand Prix, they race in Barcelona at the Catalunya circuit this weekend. So catch that if you are interested. And in the Football World Cup, there is a lot happening. It's starting to pick up some pace. This morning you had USA versus Paraguay, as we said earlier on. If you want to catch the stonking game at 8 o'clock, which will see Qatar face Switzerland, or at 11 p.m. this evening, Brazil face Morocco, which will probably be quite a good game. We'll come on to England and Scotland's fixtures shortly, but just to let you know what the World Cup groups are. Group A is made up by Mexico, South Korea, Czech Republic and South Africa. They've already played. Group B is Canada, Bosnia, Qatar and Switzerland. Group C sees Brazil, Morocco, Haiti and Scotland. Group D sees the United States, Turkey, Australia and Paraguay. Group E sees Germany, Curacao, Ivory Coast and Ecuador. Group F sees the Netherlands, Japan, Sweden and Tunisia. Group G sees Belgium, Egypt, Iran and New Zealand. Group H sees Spain, Cape Verde, Saudi Arabia and Uruguay. Group I sees France, Senegal, Iraq and Norway. Group J sees Argentina, Algeria, Austria and completing all the A's is Jordan. Group K sees Portugal, Congo, Uzbekistan and Colombia. And finally, Group L sees England, Croatia, Ghana and Panama. There's 48 teams. The top two go through automatically. I think it's also those who finish third as well go into it, but face a group winner instead. So if predictions are correct, England could face Congo if they get through as group winners. But who do they play the group and when? They kick off their World Cup campaign this coming Wednesday at 9 p.m. is kickoff as they face Croatia. Then 6 days later, on the 23rd of June, they face Ghana again at 9 o'clock, and they round up their World Cup group on Saturday the 27th at 10 o'clock is kickoff p.m. With it being over in the US of A, and they draw their conclusion against Panama. Scotland will lead us nicely into Under the Covers as they kick off tomorrow morning at 2 o'clock in the morning as they face Haiti, and then on Friday the 19th they face Scotland. They face Morocco at 11 o'clock, and then they round up their World Cup qualifying on the 24th of June, also at 11 o'clock, facing Legends Brazil. But it leads us nicely onto our Under the Covers. We go back to 1977 initially for the song first recorded by Spanish duo Baccara. The song for this week's Under the Covers is Yes Sir, I Can Boogie. It topped the charts when it was first released, and the duo were initially found as flamenco dancers on the Spanish island of Fuerteventura. Despite their Spanish heritage, they actually represented Luxembourg in the 1978 Eurovision Song Contest, ending up seventh. Their original song is one of the best-selling songs of all time, selling over 16 million records during its time across the world. The song became adopted by Scottish fans after their Euro 2020 qualifiers.
after appearing earlier 5 years for Aberdeen defender Andrew Constantine's stag do. Obviously, the 2020 Euros was delayed by 1 year, but Scottish rock band The Fratellis covered the track as part of a radio performance and then released it as a single in 2021 for the upcoming Euros. This week's Under the Covers is The Fratellis, and yes, sir, I can boogie somewhere.

The Fratellis. And yes, sir, I can boogie here for you on Hoss Radio, which this week's Under the Covers. I won't be Under the Covers next week because I'm not here. I'll let you know all about that before we leave you today. So make sure, if you're a Scottish disposition you want to watch the game, make sure you set your alarms bright and early. Kickoff is at 2 a.m. tomorrow morning. And if you are listening in Scotland, firstly, welcome. Secondly, enjoy your bank holiday this coming Monday. We are going to go back now. Back to back, to 1998. Following the success of Three Lions in 1996, Badil Skinner and the Lightning Seeds re-released Three Lions in 98.

the trophy.

What are you doing on Sunday morning between 8 and 10? Nothing? Good. It's what you're meant to do. So why don't you join me, Rick Double, for Sunday Breakfast here on Hospital Radio Ipswich. There's lots happening. Word of the day, your mother should know. Pause for thought with the chaplains and Nature Watch. Oh yes, and you'll love the music. Whether you're listening from hospital or from home, keep your calendar clear on Sunday mornings and let's meet up for breakfast. What's your mother should know? You'll have to listen in to find out.

Vindaloo by Fat Les. Fat Les was made up of Blur bassist Alex James, actor comedian Keith Allen, and also artist Damien Hirst. If you remember that, it was a song obviously for World Cup 98 in France, hence the Waterloo reference and the music video, which featured a fair few people at the time, including Matt Lucas and David Williams as Mashin Peas, took its inspiration from the Bittersweet Symphony video by The Verve a few years earlier. That was 1998 covered. Let's go back now to 1970, shall we? World Cup holders, England, were on the way to Mexico for the 1970 World Cup. Here they were with their number one single back in the time with Back Home.

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2: From the Sky News Centre at 9. England's World Cup squad have had their boots, footballs and other training equipment stolen. It's understood two people have been arrested after various items were taken from a van as it headed from Florida to Kansas City. Our sports reporter Rob Dorsett has this update from Missouri.
3: My understanding is that the vast majority of the kit that went missing has now been recovered. And that's really good news, of course, for the players who are due to arrive here in Kansas City later on today. They'll hold an open training session in front of local dignitaries and children.
2: Rugby league star Kevin Sinfield's been knighted in the King's Birthday Honours list for his work into motor neurone disease. There are damehoods for Gruffalo writer Julia Donaldson and Noughts and Crosses author Mallory Blackman. Actress Dame Helen Mirren becomes a companion of honour. Iran and the US are talking up the prospects of peace. It's thought a memorandum of understanding, a series of proposals to end the war, could be signed in the coming days. A police officer's being investigated for apparently using artificial intelligence to create evidential material. The Financial Times is reporting they've been removed from frontline duties with the Derbyshire Force. The Crown Prosecution Service says it's engaging with courts that may have been affected. Sir David Beckham's reflected on his working class roots as he received a star on the Hollywood Walk of Fame.
4: I must admit that this is all rather surreal. I've always been a dreamer, but I could never have imagined that an honour like this would come to a working class English soccer player like me.
2: The former England captain's been recognised for his contribution to sport and entertainment. He was joined by Lady Victoria at the ceremony in LA, as well as actor and friend Tom Cruise. The trio later watched the United States opening World Cup match. They thrashed Paraguay 4-1. Fellow host Canada came from behind to rescue a 1-1 draw against Bosnia-Herzegovina. That's the latest. I'm Faye De Silva.
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5: Welcome back to the second hour of this edition of the Saturday Breakfast Show with me, John Joe, keeping you company all the way through till Brian and his good times take over at 10 o'clock. We have covered off the World Cup. We've got a little bit more of a normality, but still with a World Cup look at it and a football look in this next hour as well, as we start off with a bit of Republica.

English rockers Republica and Ready to Go from 1996 for you, kicks us off. A song often played around football games, etc. We're going to go back now, or we're going to go and have our back-to-back soul as we do every time this week, every time on a Saturday morning. The song that kicks us off this week samples Nina Simone's Cinnamon. It is from British American artist Celeste. The song was used by Sky Sports for coverage of their Premier League coverage between September 2020 and August 2025. Kicks us off our first soul song for today is Celeste and Stop This Flame.

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much covered. What the world needs now is love. Dionne Warwick's version there for you in Hot Radio, which is from 1966. Before that, from 2020, Celeste and Stop This Flame. If soul is your thing, there'll be more stuff like that with Patrick from 8 o'clock this evening. Make sure you catch that. We'll go back to the charts before we go back to 2000. Oh, just before we do that, we'll go back to 2006. The official World Cup song for 2006 came from English band Embrace and World at Your Feet. Thank you.

0: embrace and World at Your Feet, the 2006 song for the World Cup in Germany for England of that year. Let's go on now, shall we? We'll go back onto the charts and we kick off our look back at the charts this week back in 2025. Number one this day, this time last year, came from Sabrina Carpenter and Manchild.
1: Oh boy.

Sabrina Carpenter and Manchild, done on this day back in 2025. Our next up takes us back to 2012, a song written by Andrew Lloyd Webber and Gary Barlow. It is Gary Barlow with the Commonwealth Band and the Military Wives for the Diamond Jubilee for Queen Elizabeth II back in 2012. Here he is with Sing.

Gary Barlow. Still going there. With Sing by the him and the Commonwealth Band and the Military Wives here for In Hot Radio, which number one this day back in 2012. We go back now to 2008. Number one this day following some inspiration or re-enter the charts following George Sampson dancing on it to Britain's Got Talent Final, originally released back in 2005 for a VW GT Golf hat. Topping the charts on this day was Mint Royale and Singing in the Rain.

0: Mint Royale and Singing in the Rain, the one they said back in 2008. We go back 18 years now to 1990. World Cup in this year was held in Italy, Italia 90 as it was then known, appearing again as a songwriter for the second time in today's show is Keith Allen. He joined up with English band New Order to make World in Motion, which of course features John Barnes with a little bit of a rap.
1: Well, some of the crowd are on the pitch.

New Order alongside John Barnes, World in Motion, number one this day back in 1990. We're going to go back now to 1985. On the 11th of May 1985, there was a stadium fire at Bradford City's stadium in which 56 people lost their lives. Joe Marsden of Joe and the Pacemakers decided he wants to make a charity record doing it, combining a number of TV personalities, singers, actors, among others. The group collectively was known as The Crowd. They topped the charts back on this day in 1985 with their version of You'll Never Walk Alone.

the crowd with the crackle of vinyl, No More This Day back in 1985 with their rendition of You'll Never Walk Alone in a complete change of pace. No More This Day back in 1978 was one of the best-selling songs of all time, certainly the best-selling film song of all time. Back in 1978, you may be going to watch Grease. Topping the charts on this day were the two leads, John Travolta and Olivia Newton-John, with the one that I want.

John Travolta and Olivia Newton-John, you're the one that I want. Now on this day, back in 1978, we've got two more stops off, both start with a six. Starting off in 66, we have, topping the charts on this day, was the chairman of the board himself, Frank Sinatra, and Strangers in the Night.

Frank Sinatra and Stranger Than the Night, number one this day back in 1966. Our last look back at the charts even takes us back to 1956, originally recorded 1 year prior by the Flamingos. Pat Boone covered I'll Be Home, and he topped the charts on this day.

darling, as I write this letter, here's hoping you're thinking of me. My mind's made up. So long.

Pat Boone and his cover of I'll Be Home, topping the charts this day back in 1956. We've got up just under 13 minutes until Brian's Good Times take over. We'll get a couple of songs on. First one, taking a little bit of inspiration from Rivals. If you've seen the latest episode, I won't spoil anything for you. A bit of prog rock from Marillion and Lavender.

Love Affair, an everlasting love, the penultimate song on this edition of the Saturday Breakfast Show. I'm not here next week. I'm away for a whole week. But we'll hopefully get someone there. If not, you'll have a little bit extra of Mark in the Breakfast Show up until Bryony's Good Times at 10. To lead us up to the news, we'll have as much as we can. Letter Play, track by George Michael. Jesus to a Child. Bryony's Good Times, follow the news at 10 o'clock.

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2: From the Sky News Centre at 10. Some of the England World Cup team's equipment has been stolen in transit. Boots belonging to players as well as balls are among the items taken from a van heading from Florida to Kansas City. Police in Missouri say two people are in custody. Rugby league legend Kevin Sinfield's been recognised for his work championing motor neurone disease. The 45-year-old's been knighted in the King's birthday honours. The nation will celebrate the King's official birthday this morning with the famous Trooping the Colours ceremony. The royal family joining thousands of spectators in central London. This year, police have told anti-monarchy protesters they must stay in a designated area of the Mall until the public's allowed along the route. Graham Smith from the group Republic is staggered.
3: The police have basically abused their power to push us back away from the side of the Mall and to restrict our rights to protest in a way that is fundamentally wrong and most likely unlawful.
2: Iran's confident the framework of a deal to end the war will be agreed soon. The US is also talking up the prospects of peace, though it has shot down Iranian drones heading towards the Strait of Hormuz. The United States opened their World Cup campaign with a 4-1 victory over Paraguay in front of a home crowd. Former England youth international Falaran Balogun scored twice for the co-hosts. Manager Maurizio Pochettino says they thrived thanks to the roars from their supporters.
4: It's not only the principal actor, but the fans, amazing, because the energy that they translate to the team was amazing, and we can do amazing things with if the fans are in this way.
2: Fellow host Canada came from a goal down to draw 1-1 against Bosnia-Herzegovina. And a craze for prawn cocktails and pavlova is hitting supermarkets and restaurants. The throwback to the 80s is partly fueled by Gilly Cooper's Rivals being shown on streaming platforms. That's the latest. I'm Faye De Silver.

0: Ladies and gentlemen, boys and girls, children of all ages, welcome to the greatest show on earth.
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2: This is...
3: And a very good morning to you as well. How are we today? Welcome along to Saturday morning. Welcome along to the Good Times Radio Show here on Hospital Radio Ipswich, broadcasting live from our studios here at the Ipswich Hospital. Yeah, that whacking great place up on Heath Road. And of course, broadcasting live to all the patients and staff. And also Alborough Community Hospital as well. Good morning. And of course, not forgetting our friends out there on internet land. Whether you're listening to us on your smart speaker, through your PC, or through the wonderful HR Ipswich app. All details about getting the app, if you have no idea how to do it, are on our website, hri.org.uk. Good morning. So, what is on the programme today? Well, we will be having a little look into what's going on around the hospital as far as the volunteer services go, and also one or two little events what are going to be happening over the next coming weeks. Also, we got Grandad's Old Record Box featuring on 78 RPM. Yes, as I speak now, they're actually putting the record player into its wonderful little position and rigging up the microphone and everything like that so we can hear those golden classic tunes which go back quite a few years, okay? Not forgetting our music quiz this morning. What was the year we should be indulging back into the great decades of music? We haven't decided which one yet, but it could be the 60s, it could be the 70s, it could be the 80s. It could even be all three. And what else have we got as well? What was the year music? Oh, we said that one, haven't we? On this day in history. We're going to be having a look at one or two little things in history which have occurred on this particular day, June the 13th. And as it is June the 13th, many, many happy returns to the day if it is your birthday today. Now, did you know it's actually known as National Dragonfly Day? It's also National Sewing Machine Day. I shouldn't think there's too many of them left anymore. And because it is your birthday, Gemini is your star sign and your birthstone is Pearl. So who are you celebrating your birthday with? Well, we've got a few people here you may know. 71 years old today is Alan Hansen. Now, he's a Scottish former footballer for Liverpool and Scotland. And also, he's a BBC television football pundit as well. He was quite a good player, I can tell you. Kathy Burke. Well, what a comedian she is. English actress and comedian. And she used to join up with Harry Enfield. Remember that? She was funny. I've got to give her that. She was also in Kevin and Perry, Gimme, Gimme, Gimme. And, of course, Harry Enfield and Chums. Born back there in Islington in London, 62 years old today. David Gray, English singer-songwriter. He's 58 today. Did Babylon. and The One I Love as well. Remember that one? And of course, also not forgetting English actress from Coronation Street and Waterloo Road. And also she was a singer in Hearsay. Remember that one? Pure and Simple. Yeah, it's the lovely Kim Marsh. 50 years old today.

0: Danica's this morning. We will be having our little comedy slot as well as the morning goes on. Good music as well from the good old days. If you'd like a request this morning, the best way to do it, and it's the only way really you can do it, is to go onto our website, hri.org.uk, hit that little button that says make me a request, and it should, if all things go according to plan. It should come up on my left-hand screen, and we'll see what we can do about that, shall we? Oh, good.
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0: Right, let's kick off the music. Here's the Casuals.

0: If it's the first time you ever listened to Hospital Radio Switch, then a very special good morning to you. And just to let you know, we are actually broadcasting 24/7. And with a very, very wide and diverse selection of programs right across the whole of the 24 hours, 7 days a week. What about that? It can't be bad, can it? Right, okay. Well, we're coming up the part of the morning when we shall be... have we got it all in there? Is it all okay now?
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2: Do you remember those scratchy old 78s? They always seemed to get stuck, didn't they? Stuck, didn't they? Stuck. Well, it's time to dust down an old scratchy 78. Sharpen our stylus and get ready to hear this old vintage sound.
0: And this morning, ladies and gentlemen, we're not 100% certain what year we're going back to on this one, because the record looks a bit faded on the actual label. So we can't even work that one out. But we do know, we do believe it's going back to the 1930s. So there we are, something quite rare. Now, this is Johnny Davis and his orchestra, and it typically refers to one of the most two distinguished musical acts. There was the 1930s jazz swing band led by the American actor and trumpeter Johnny Davis, famous for introducing the theme song Hooray for Hollywood, or the widely celebrated 1970s Philadelphia disco outfit. Well, it's definitely not that. So it's definitely the one going back to the 1930s, because this record, wow, it does look a bit of a state. But we have cleaned it up. It did not expect it to go okay. All we can tell you about him is... he was also known as Johnny Scat Davis.

Now, as far as we can work out, he was born in 1910 and sadly passed away in 1983. And that's about all we can work out from him. Anyway, this particular record is called Hip Hip Hooray. Well, it sounds quite jolly. So, ladies and gentlemen, what we've done is, as per usual, we've got everything mounted up there. We've wound up the turntable. It's all looking good. It's all ready to go. And we've just put in a brand new needle for this morning. So let's get this thing going, shall we? And there we go. Shall we just drop the arm down now, nice and gently? And, well, a few crackles.

0: hooray. 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Come on, you Yanks, let's holler thanks. 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
1: Hip, hip, hooray.
0: Americans will always say, we like it here, stand up and cheer. Hip, hip, hooray. 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

Well, there we go. That was Johnny Davis there and his orchestra, better known as Johnny Scat Davis and his orchestra. And hit, hit, hooray. Well, that was a joyful tune. Can we just get the arm off, please? Because it's still crackling around at the present moment. Just get the arm off there. That would be absolutely brilliant. Yeah. Absolutely lovely. I quite like that one. It was definitely one of those very similar to what's his name, Glenn Miller, that sort of thing. Yeah, it's all right, isn't it? I don't mind that at all. Anyway, more Grandad's old records in the second half of the programme. But in the meantime, here's Sade, and it goes. Got a very quiet start, this one. Got it.

It has been proven that listening to jazz is both relaxing and therapeutic. I'm Mike Bug, and every evening I play an hour of jazz music, mixing New Orleans traditional jazz with modern cool jazz, big band music, and songs from the great jazz singers, both past and present. Join me at 5 o'clock for All That Jazz.

0: Happy sounds on a happy radio. This is Hospital Radio Switch. And of course, that was the Foundations and Build Me Up, Buttercup. That was the right song, wasn't it? Yeah, no, it wasn't. It was Baby, I've Now I've Found You. I always get them two muddled up for some unknown reason. 10:32, I think it's time for us to...
1: What was the year with Brian Davidson on Hospital Radio Ipswich?
0: Yeah, it's time for our little quiz this morning. If you've never done it before, it's very, very simple. You haven't got to email us, you haven't got to text us, you haven't got to send in any information. It's all for a bit of fun, just to try and work out what your musical knowledge is like, and do you know your years in music, okay? Now, the only clue I'm going to give you for the first one is it's in the 70s, okay? I'm going to run through it all first and let you have a listen, then we'll play another record. And then we'll come back to it, okay? So, here we go again then. I think it's the best way to do it.
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1: I think we had that one last week. Everyone's around the studio looking at me, and we're not too sure now. It was a week ago, but yeah, if you did get it last week, then it should be pretty easy this week. But we'll do the answer to that one, and we'll run through all the songs after this next record, which is coming from a brand new album by Paul McCartney, the boys of Dungeon Lane. This particular song also includes Ringo Starr. What about that? Hey, Ringo and Paul together after all these years. And this one is called Home to Us.

0: Well, there you go. A song off the brand new album, The Boys of Dungeon Lane. That was Paul McCartney there, of course, and also coming up there was Ringo Starr. Now, I didn't see much of Ringo in the background, but I suspect he was there. Yeah, what do you think? He's still at it. He's about 83 at the moment, and he's still churning out the songs. I think the lyrics are still great, but it's obvious, though, he hasn't got the voice that he had way back there in the 70s, does he? No. But that's the sort of thing he loves doing, and people love buying it. And the fact is, it is, in fact, number one in the charts. What about that?
1: What was the year with Brian Davidson on Hospital Radio Ipswich?
0: Okay, so how did you get on this morning? It should be quite easy if you were listening last week, but we'll run through it best we can and let you know exactly who some of these artists are. Okay, here we go then. We wish you a well, that was the Wombles, of course.
2: Let me take you by the hand and lead you through the
0: streets. Leaves, that was Ralph McTell. I never came. Gloria Gaynor. Goodbye. No, no, no. Say goodbye, my love. That was the Glitter Band. And Goodbye, My Love.

0: end, because this was Guys and Dolls. Big hit there for Sweet and Fox on the Run. Wow, Minnie Riperton, loving you. A little touch of Shawadi Wadi.
1: Yes.
0: Ray Stevens. Was that Roger Whittaker? I don't know. That was Leo Sayer. Because that was Roxy Music and Brian Ferry. Hot chocolate. How did this make the charts? Laurel and Hardy. Remember that? Was that Greg Lake? I think it was. I wasn't too sure myself, really. Anyway, so how did you get on this morning? Any idea?
2: What was the year with Brian Davidson on Hospital Radio Ipswich?
0: Well, if you knew it from last week, it'd be pretty easy. But if you didn't hear it last week, then it is quite difficult to work that one out. But anyway, here's the answer. 1975. There you go, 1975. Slap bang in that decade of music. And if you got that right, give yourself a point. Give yourself a little round of applause as well. And we're going to have some more What Was Year music a little bit later on in the programme. And staying with that decade, here's Colin Blundstone.

yes, that's us, Hospital Radio Ipswich, of course. And if you'd like a request this morning, don't forget that, well, it's not a number. It's the website, it's hri.org.uk, and hit that little box. And if all technology goes well, which we're hoping it will, then it should all come up onto my screen on the left-hand side. And yeah, we've got a little bit of time. I expect we can get one or two in. I must say good morning to Nancy out there in New Forest, and a great supporter of ours. That football song you've asked for, nope, I can't find it anywhere. But we'll see if we can get you a football song on between now and 12 o'clock. I've got one up my sleeve. I think I know where it is as well. But in the meantime, here's Rod Stewart. 10:47 on a Saturday morning. Welcome along to the Good Times Radio Show. And you wear it well.

good music. Yes, it's Brian Davidson with Good Times on Hospital Radio Ipswich. What more could anyone want? Right, okay, do you enjoy singing? Well, have you heard of the Ipswich Hospital Community Choir? Well, they meet on a Wednesday evening between 6.15 and 8.15 in the Kitchen Works restaurant. That's in the main corridor of the Ipswich Hospital. Have a look at their website, ipswichhoschoir.org.uk, where if you'd like to have a join in and find out more information, then get in contact with them. And also, have you time to volunteer and help save lives across East Anglia? The East Anglian Air Ambulance is looking for friendly, enthusiastic volunteers to join the team. Now, roles include CPR training volunteer, collection box volunteer and volunteer speaker, to name but a few. But I don't think they're training up anyone to fly a helicopter, OK? But never mind. If you want to know more about that, that's eaaa.org.uk and stroke volunteers. And you'll be doing a great little service there. Now, must let you know, Memory Lane Cafe is a weekly meeting place for carers and cared for who are living with or have been bereaved by dementia. Every Tuesday, it opens its doors to companionship, support and smiles. And the cafe is at the Meeting Place, Limerick Close in Ipswich. That's IP15LR. More information? Well, they've got a website as well. Memory Lane Cafe, ipswich.co.uk. And one other little thing for this bit of the morning. A note for your diary. Sunday the 28th of June, between 11 and 4.30, Lark in the Park will be hosting a community fun day in Christchurch Park. Now, the event will be held... the event was first held 25 years ago. And they got a bouncy castle. And they got one or two other little things as well. What have we got? We got face painting, bouncy castle, yeah. Glitter tattoos. I don't know what that is. There's hot dogs and there's burgers and there's ice cream and there's tombolas. And also, they got Punch and Judy. Don't see that much now, do you? So if you fancy popping along there, that's Gipswick Park up there on the Charter Estate. It's next to the Angster Road. And it's... easily accessible by bus, either number 12 or number 13. So there you go. There we are. So a little bit of information, what's going on at the present moment. So to take us up to the news, I found a record here. Nancy's going to love this one. It is a football song. It is going back a few years. In fact, it's going back quite a few years. In fact, it's going back 56 years ago when England football team decided to sing this song, and I didn't win that year, but it was a great song all the same. He's back home.

what a great team they had then as well, going back all them years to 1970. That's when Bobby Moore was in there. Bobby Moore was the captain. We had Bobby Charlton. We had Gordon Banks there. And, oh, wow, what a team. What a team. Most of them was actually from the 1966 World Cup as well. Shortly, we'll be coming up to the news. And I shall be back after that. In the meantime, it's the Trogs.

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2: From the Sky News Centre at 11, England's World Cup squad have had their boots, footballs and other training equipment stolen. Two people have been arrested after various items were taken from a van as it headed from Florida to Kansas City. Our sports reporter Rob Dorset has this update from Missouri.
3: My understanding is that the vast majority of the kit that went missing has now been recovered. And that's really good news, of course, for the players who are due to arrive here in Kansas City later on today. They'll hold an open training session in front of local dignitaries and children.
2: A 14-year-old boy is among three teenagers arrested on suspicion of murdering a man in Essex. The victim, who was 21, was pronounced dead at Central Park in Chelmsford last night. Tehran and Washington are both talking up the prospects of peace, despite the US shooting down Iranian drones heading for the Strait of Hormuz. It's thought a series of proposals to end the war could be signed. They're thought to include reopening the vital shipping channel and lifting a blockade on Iranian ports. Iran's foreign minister Abbas Araghchi says other measures are being considered too.
4: The war will come to an end on all fronts, including in Lebanon, and a commitment will be given that they will not be the initiator of any war and that neither threats nor the use of force will be employed.
2: A Derbyshire police officer is under investigation for allegedly using AI to create evidential material in a number of cases. They're reported to have been removed from frontline duties. The King's official birthday is being marked with the annual Trooping the Colours ceremony in front of tens of thousands of people in central London. Police have told anti-monarchy protesters they must stay in a designated area on the Mall until the public's allowed to pass. And referees will no longer issue red cards for hair pulling in the upcoming Premier League season. It's previously been deemed violent conduct, but new rules say it will lead to a caution instead. That's the latest. I'm Fiona Silver.

Tune in to the Good Times Radio Show with Brian Davidson every Saturday morning at 10. 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

0: There we are, the lovely Olivia Dean now, and of course It's So Easy, and it's 11:05. Welcome along to part two of the Good Times Radio Show here on Hospital Radio Switch. My name's Brian Davison, here with you right away through till 12 o'clock. Now, I think it's time for us to go back a bit.
1: What was the year with Brian Davison on Hospital Radio Ipswich?
0: Right, we're going to move the decades around a little bit now. We're going to move into the 80s. How well do you know your 80s music? Well, some great tracks in the 80s. Now, this particular one, I think it's going to be easy because so much happened in this particular year as far as the music side go. Okay, that's all I'm going to tell you. I'm going to run through it first of all, then we'll play a song, and then we'll go back with all the answers. Okay, so are we ready then? Let's just get this going here, yeah.
1: What was the year with Brian Davison on Hospital Radio Ipswich?
0: Right, on to the first one.

0: What was the year with Brian Davidson on Hospital Radio Ipswich?
1: There you go. That was quite easy, I thought. Anyway, if you think about LPs, what LPs came out in that particular year, then that might give you a bit of an idea. Okay. Well, one more song then, and we'll go back to that with all the answers. And in the meantime, we're going to go over to the piano room with the late and great Neil Sedaka, and this is "Laughter in the Rain."
2: 1974, 75.

0: call it Laughter in the Rain.
1: Wow, what a guy, what a songwriter, what a singer. All those decades went from, wow, the 50s, the 60s, the 70s. I don't know what else he had after that, but he was always performing. There was no doubt about that. Sadly to say, he's not with us anymore, but that was a great track there from the 70s, Laughter in the Rain. Welcome along to Hospital Radio Switch, 11 minutes past the hour of 11 o'clock. Here on this, well, it's not raining this morning. That's something, isn't it?
2: What was the year with Brian Davidson on Hospital Radio Ipswich?
1: Anyway, how did we get on this morning? Well, did you think it was hard? Was it easy? Well, I thought it was quite easy, but there again, I already know the answer, don't I? But anyway, let's run through it and see if we can identify some of the artists with the songs. Right, here we go then.

0: That was Toto and Africa. Wow, the wonderful Michael Jackson, Billie Jean. 99 Red Balloons. Michael Jackson again, Beat It. Dave Bowie, Let's Dance. Was that Irene Cara? This is The Police, anyway. The Arithmetics. Oh, blimey. I can't remember who that was now. That could have been Bonnie Tyler. Was it Bonnie Tyler? I can't remember now. Why has it all gone funny now? I don't know what's happened. Anyway, never mind about that. Any idea what the year was?
1: What was the year with Brian Davidson on Hospital Radio Ipswich?
0: Well, when you start listening to Michael Jackson, you then realise that was one from one of his biggest ever albums. Yes, the album was Thriller. So, what was the year?
2: 1983.
0: There you go. 1983 is the answer to that particular one. If you got that one right, absolutely brilliant. You've done marvellous. And we might be able to get another one in later on in the programme.

0: There we are, the Drifters there. You're more than a number in my little red book. Okay, I think it's time for this.
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2: Do you remember those scratchy old 78s? They always seemed to get stuck, didn't they? Stuck, didn't they? Stuck. Well, it's time to dust down an old scratchy 78. Sharpen our stylus and get ready to hear this old vintage sound.
0: And this morning, ladies and gentlemen, I'm not too sure where we're going back for this one. I don't think it is old as the last one anyway, I think. Anyway, who are they, you might say? Well, this is the Britt Brothers.

Well, we don't have a great deal on them, actually. But what we do know is it's round about, I think it could be early 50s, this one. Anyway, they've done a little bit of yodeling. Now, this record is in pretty good condition, I can give you that now.

Nope, we can't find much about them at all. We were just having a quick look and thought, oh, it must be something more about them than what we know, but all we know is they're sort of I don't know, they're dressed like cowboys. We've managed to find a picture of them, and that's about it really. Anyway, the record is called Alfine Milkman Yodel. What about that, eh? Now, this record is in pretty good condition. So all I can do is say to you, enjoy. Right, okay, we've rewound the turntable up and we just dusted down the needle. And if we just let this thing roll, let the deck roll now. Yeah, okay, off we go. Just put the arm down. Brilliant stuff.

0: Well, what about that then? That ain't too bad at all, was it? I thought it was quite a nice little record. And it didn't even scratch at the end there either. So there we are. That was the Brick Brothers, Alpine Milkman. And that's about all we can tell you about them. And we don't even really know the year. But we think it was possibly 40s or maybe 50s. Have no idea, but there you go. Ah, interesting facts here.
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11:28 Saturday morning. Welcome along to the Good Times Radio Show as we now have a look at what happened on this day in history. Well, in 1944, the first German flying bomb, or doodlebug, landed in Britain, killing more than three people in a house in Southampton. And would you believe it, only four of the 11 bombs actually hit their targets. Well, that old doodlebug, oh, they were glad to see the back of that one, weren't they? 1951, Queen Elizabeth II, then Princess Elizabeth, laid the foundation stone, what was to be, come the Royal National Theatre. On a sport, and in 1953, British marathon runner Jim Peters set a new world record at the Polytechnic Marathon in London, clocking an incredible time of 2 minutes, 18 seconds, 0.40 milliseconds, oh blimey, for the 26.2 mile distance. Now, Peters is also famously remembered for a tragic and agonising end to the 1954 Commonwealth Games in Vancouver, running in extreme heat with a massive 3 mile lead. He suffered severe dehydration and repeatedly collapsed and crawled on the track, tragically failing to finish the final lap. What about that, eh? In 1989, the 16th James Bond film came out, starring Timothy Dalton. And of course, that was A License to Kill. And in 1966, Frank Sinatra was number one on the UK chart singles with Strangers in the Night. Now, the music was, in fact, composed by Burt Kempart, with English lyrics by Charles Singleton and Eddie Sinner. Sinatra's recording won him a Grammy Award for the Best Male Pop Vocal Performance and the Grammy Award for the Record of the Year. I never knew that. Never knew that at all. But, well, what a celebration. And we've got it on turntable number two.

0: There we are, a single live in concert track there this morning. And of course, that was Paul Carrack. And How Long? And originally, that was done around about 1973-74 with the band Ace at the time. Do you remember that one? Going back all that. That was his first ever hit. So there you go. Well, it's now time, ladies and gentlemen, for this.
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0: All right, and this morning, ladies and gentlemen, we're going over to Diddley. Not Diddley Squat Farm. We're going over to Diddley for the Vicar of Diddley, okay? And, oh my goodness, they've just decided to open up a radio station with a quiz show. Well, you just listen to this.
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3: Our contestants tonight are the reigning champion, Councillor David Horton, MBE, MA, FRCS, and the challenger, Miss Alice Tinker, GCSE, PNT, TTFN. Quiz has a local flavour. So, let's kick off. And fingers on buttons. That's the button on the table, Alice. Question one for 10 points. Who lives in Diddley Manor House?
6: I do.
3: Oh, sorry, David, hadn't quite finished the question there. 5-point penalty, I'm afraid, Hugo, if you will. So that's over to Alice now. Who lives in Diddley Manor House with David Horton?
7: Hugo Horton.
3: Correct! And question two. Which famous singer once opened the Diddley Fate?
6: Kylie Minogue.
3: Oh, sorry, David, it's a 2-part question. Another 5-point penalty. I'm afraid there for you. So, Alice, which famous singer opened the Diddley Fate and which Diddley resident is her biggest fan?
7: It's Kylie Minogue and Hugo Horton.
3: Yes! This is surprising. Thought you'd be doing better than this, David. I do hope your hemorrhoids aren't affecting your performance, Cancer. And now, questions about the Tinker family.
6: Oh, my God.
3: For 10 points, which Tinker was commonly known as Donkey Bonker? And so to our final scores tonight. Councillor David Horton has clawed his way back up to nil. That's nil. While Miss Alice Tinker has 245 points. So, the incontrovertible winner of this year's Brain of Diddley is Miss Alice Tinker. And I think it would be just lovely if the runner-up, just to show there's no hard feelings, were to present the cup to the winner.
6: Yes, all right. There we go.
7: Thank you very much.
3: With a word of congratulation.
6: Yes, all right. Congratulations on your victory.
3: And now you can kiss her. Properly, please, remember this is radio and our listeners will want to hear it.
8: Oh, bravo. And the winner of the broadcasting prize is, of course, our resident cool dude, Mr. Hugo Hot Dog Horton. And on that happy happy note, it's farewell from Radio Dibley. Hit it, Newit.
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0: Right, so there you go. That's our little comedy slot for this week. And that was Dibley there, their live game show. And more comedy next week here on The Good Times.

0: There we are, chairman of the board there. You got me dangling on a bit of a string there. 11:47.
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0: Okay, going on to our third and final What Was the Year quiz this morning. And we're going to stay in the 70s once again. And this one, oh, it could be a bit hard. It could be a bit hard, but let's hear it first.

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1: Well, there you go. That's our second one from the 70s. No clues at this stage. We'll have one more record and then we'll run through it all together. So, to take us up to that, it's Van Morrison.

0: There we are, Van Morrison there, because the Brown Eyed Girl always reminds me, his voice sounds so much like Mick Jagger on that particular track. He doesn't always sound like that, but just on that particular track, he does sound like Mick Jagger there. Well, on to our quiz.
1: What was the year with Brian Davidson on Hospital Radio Ipswich?
0: Okay, how did you get on with this one then? Was it hard? Was it easy? Well, let's find out, shall we? Let's run through it together. Well, that was T-Rex, of course, and Ride a White Swan. That was the Mixtures and the Pushbike song. Paul McCartney and Another Day. That was Ray Stevens. What a great track that was. Rolling Stones. Not too sure on that one. That sounds like the Rolling Stones. That was Ardeen Taylor, Indiana Wants Me.
2: Yes, I did what I did for Maria.
0: Tony Christie.
2: I did what I did for Maria.
3: Don't let it die.
0: Hurricane Smith. That was a Sweet and Coco. That was the New Seekers. Oh, some classics here.
4: Well, I just wondered, did you ever?
0: All the time. That was, well, I know that one. That is because Jiggery Tip. Not Jiggery Tip, Middle of the Road.
5: She's the witch queen.
0: Got a thing on that one. Atomic Rooster.
6: The rivers flow upstream.
0: Sir Tom Jones.
7: Oh, good, I'm just a jeepster for your love.
0: And of course, Mark Bolan and T-Rex once again. So, any ideas?
1: What was the year with Brian Davidson on Hospital Radio Ipswich?
0: Well, it was definitely some great old classic songs there, I can tell you. And, well, it was hard, perhaps, maybe. Anyway, here's the answer.
8: 1971.
0: Right, there you go, 1971. So we've had 1975, 1971, and it was 1983. Now, if you got all three right, well, you're a genius. Should be on the tally. But even if you got two right, I reckon that's a pretty good score. Here's Jackie Wilson, and he gets that sweetest feeling.

0: little bit of Jackie Wilson taking us up to the news. I'll be off for the next couple of weeks. Next week you got Rick, and the week after you got Foz. Until we meet in about 3 weeks' time. Look after yourselves. See you again soon. Ta-da!
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3: From the Sky News Centre at midday, an investigation started after an officer appeared to use AI to create evidential material in a number of cases. The Crown Prosecution Service says it's working with defence teams and courts which may have been affected. Derbyshire Police has removed an officer from frontline duties. No arrests have been made. The annual Trooping the Colour Parade is underway in central London, marking the King's official birthday. Thousands of people lined the streets to see the King and Queen during the royal carriage procession. The armed forces' most prestigious regiments are involved in the ceremony. Charles will be joined by members of the royal family on the balcony of Buckingham Palace for a Red Arrows flypast later. Two people have been arrested after some of the England World Cup team's equipment was stolen in transit in the US. Boots and footballs were among the items taken from a van heading from Florida to Kansas City. There are renewed hopes of peace in the Iran war. Both Tehran and Washington are suggesting a potential framework is close to being finalised, despite the US recently shooting down Iranian drones. Sir David Beckham's reflected on his working class roots as he received a star on the Hollywood Walk of Fame.
4: I must admit that this is all rather surreal. I've always been a dreamer, but I could never have imagined that an honour like this would come to a working-class English soccer player like me.
3: The former England captain's been recognised for his contribution to sport and entertainment. He was joined by Lady Victoria at the ceremony in LA, as well as actor and friend Tom Cruise, who praised his work ethic. And double Olympic gold medalist Dame Kelly Holmes has joined participants in the 1 millionth parkrun in London. The landmark 5K race took place at Bushey Park this morning. That's the latest. I'm Faye De Silver.

Hello, I'm Mike Bugg. Thanks for joining me for another 60 minutes of your favourite songs from both stage musicals and the silver screen. Our featured musicals today are Mary Poppins and Chess. We also have songs from Fiddler on the Roof, Me and My Girl, and Sweet Charity. But first, a song from Barbara Streisand.

0: That was from the 1964 stage musical and 1968 film Funny Girl, both of which starred Barbara Streisand as the real-life comedian Fanny Brice. A song now from Fiddler on the Roof, a musical based on life in Imperial Russia back in 1905. It starred Topol, an Israeli actor-singer. He played the part of a poor Jewish milkman who had five daughters. And here he ponders, if I were a rich man.
1: Oh, Lord, you made many, many poor people. I realize, of course, it's no shame to be poor, but it's no great honor either. So what would have been so terrible if I had a small fortune?

0: Our first featured musical today is Mary Poppins, originally a 1964 Disney film based on a series of children's books by the Australian writer P.L. Travers. It's more recently been made into a British musical by Julian Fellowes. The film version starred Julie Andrews as a magical nanny, Mary Poppins, and Dick Van Dyke as a friend and cockney jack-of-all-trades. I think his name was Bert, yeah. Here Mary Poppins persuades her charges to clean their room by singing A Spoonful of Sugar.
1: In every job that must be done, there is an element of fun. You find the fun and snap, the job's a game. And every task you undertake...

Yes, a spoonful of sugar. On Mary Poppins' day off, the children accompany their father to the bank, and on their way they encounter a lady selling flowers sitting on the steps of St. Paul's. She was selling food, actually, to the passers-by to feed the birds, feed the pigeons. The previous evening, Julie Andrews had actually sung the song, Feed the Birds, to the children.

0: One of Bert's numerous sidelines is that of a chimney sweep, and this is a song that in the movie Dick Van Dyke sings to the children. It's rather curious British accent. Dick Van Dyke.
1: Chim, chim, chim, chim, chim, chim, chim, chim, chim, chim, chim, chim, chim, chim, chim, chim, chim, chim, chim, chim, chim, chim, chim, chim, chim, chim, chim, chim, chim, chim, chim, chim, chim, chim, chim, chim, chim, chim, chim, chim, chim, chim, chim, chim, chim, chim, chim, chim, chim, chim, chim, chim, chim, chim, chim, chim, chim, chim, chim, chim, chim, chim, chim, chim, chim, chim, 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

life has been strung. 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

Yeah, so we've just got one last song from Mary Poppins to play. 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In his movie Song of the South, he had zippity-doo-dah. 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But none of them are as good as the one he had in Mary Poppins, is it? Supercalifragilisticexpialidocious. Whilst we listen, see if you can work out

0: how many letters there are in that word?
1: It's supercalifragilisticexpialidocious. Even though the sound of it is something quite atrocious,

0: precious Ali XPistic Fragicani Rufus, but that's going a bit too far, don't you think?
1: Indubitably.
0: So when the cat has got your tongue, there's no need for dismay. Just summon up this word and then you've got a lot to say. But better use it carefully or it could change your life.
2: For example?
0: Yes?
2: One night I said it to me girl, and now me girl's me wife. Oh, and a lovely thing she is too.
3: She's supercalifragilisticexpialidocious. Supercalifragilisticexpialidocious.
4: Yes, well, did you work it out how many letters there are in that? Supercalifragilisticexpialidocious. I made it 34. It's a new London stage production of Mary Poppins. It's just opened and it's receiving quite rave reviews. A couple of songs now from the 1966 musical Sweet Charity. The first, The Rhythm of Life.

That was from a Broadway cast recording, The Rhythm of Life. The second song I'm going to play from Sweet Charity is Big Spender. Shirley Bassey, of course, made the song famous and had a minor hit record with it, but she never performed in a stage musical. I thought I'd play a version of it by someone who does love to be in stage musicals. Here's Bette Midler.

as the fabulous Bette Midler. Leading on a lamppost is a song that is most associated with the Lancashire performer George Formby, who recorded it back in 1937. Herman's Hermits had a hit with it back in 1966 as well, and in 1985 it got added to the score of the musical Me and My Girl. Here from a London cast recording of the show Me and My Girl is Robert Lindsay.

but this one I'd break any day for. I won't have to ask what she's late for. She wouldn't leave me flat, she's not a girl like

Yes, that's Robert Lindsay. The last musical I'm playing from today is Chess, written by Tim Rees, with music from the gents from ABBA. It opened in London in 1986. The story involves a politically driven Cold War-era chess tournament between two chess players, one American and one a Soviet Russian. And their fight over a woman who manages one of them, but manages to fall in love with the other. The musical's unusual, really, in that it has no chorus line, no dancing girls. The big dramatic pieces are mainly orchestral. The first track I'm going to play for you is called Murano. It takes the title from the Italian town where the first round of the chess tournament takes place.

Yes, the town folk of Murano welcoming the chess tournament. The big song from Chess, of course, is I Know Him So Well. The hit recording from the original concept album went to number one in the charts, and it featured Elaine Page and Barbara Dixon.

0: Elaine Page is Florence, the American's girlfriend, and Barbara Dixon is Svetlana, the Russian's estranged wife. The record was released a couple of years prior to the opening of the musical in London, and although Elaine Page went on to star in the show, Barbara Dixon's place was taken by Siobhan McCarthy. I don't think Barbara was available to play it at the time. Our next little fun piece from the show is called, well, it's just called Quartet.
1: We wish, no must, make our disgust at this abuse perfectly clear. We're here for chess. Are the U.S.? If so, why foul the atmosphere?

The chess tournament moved from Italy to Bangkok, and providing the American chess player with the other big hit from the show, here is Murray Head with One Night in Bangkok.

Yes, well, that's all we've got time for today. Don't forget, if you'd like a request in our request show tonight, to just pick up the left-hand handset and press *800. Leave a message on our answer phone, and then we'll play the request for you between 8 o'clock and 10 o'clock tonight. I'm going to leave you with one of the instrumental pieces from chess. It's just called chess. I think they play it while they move the pieces around the board. So for me, Mike, I hope you enjoyed the show. Bye for now.

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3: From the Sky News Centre at 1. A police officer is under investigation for appearing to use artificial intelligence to create evidence. Nick Qureshi has more.
4: The Crown Prosecution Service says it's engaging with defence teams and courts over a number of cases which may have been affected. Derbyshire Police has started a criminal investigation into an allegation of perverting the course of justice. It says the probe's in its early stages and has confirmed it's liaising with the CPS. An officer has been removed from frontline duties. The news comes in the week a new National Centre for AI in Policing is launched.
3: A 14-year-old boy and two other teenagers have been arrested on suspicion of murdering a man in Essex. The victim, who was 21, was attacked in a park in Chelmsford last night. It's not yet clear how the theft of England kits will affect World Cup training preparations. Football boots and balls are among the items stolen from a van heading to Kansas City. Rugby league star Kevin Sinfield and children's authors Julia Donaldson and Mallory Blackman lead the King's Honours list. Charles has celebrated his official birthday at Trooping the Colour, a ceremony full of military pomp and pageantry. There's also an RAF flypast above Buckingham Palace. A milestone's been reached today with the millionth park run taking place. Dame Kelly Holmes joined the landmark 5K race at Bushey Park in West London, where the first community events were held in 2004. The double Olympic gold medalist says she's been humbled to find out why some people are doing it.
5: You do hear things like, it saved my life. It's the only time I get to socialise. It's given me a sense of purpose. It's allowing me to look at my fitness journey and the young ones that are using it as part of their training, and they've got goals and ambitions. And then the older ones like me, they'll keep it going.
3: And a craze for prawn cocktails and pavlova is hitting supermarkets and restaurants. The throwback to the 80s is partly fueled by Jilly Cooper's Rivals. That's the latest. I'm Fader Silver.

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1: Well, a very good afternoon and welcome to the Lunchtime Jukebox here on Hospital Radio Ipswich. Slightly special programme today. Special that we're going to concentrate on one particular songwriter, and that is Mr. Bob Dylan. Yes, Robert Zimmerman. He was born on the 24th of May 1941 in Minnesota, USA. He wrote some great songs, but we're not going to play him singing many of the songs. We will play one or two of his songs being sung by him, but we're going to play the songs that were used by other people to quite frequently get into the charts, and we're going to start with one which shows that quite perfectly. Mr. Tambourine Man was a great song, but the Byrds made it into a commercial hit, and it is a classic. So we'll start with that on the programme today. Hopefully we'll be playing some of your favourites in the next hour, all written by Mr. Bob Dylan.

that's a real classic, isn't it? That was the Byrds and Mr. Tambourine Man, just showing that you could make a commercial hit out of a song written by Bob Dylan. Lots of people did that, and we're going to be playing some of those in the next hour or so. Many groups, many single singers made a more commercial sound than Bob Dylan made of the song himself, but he did do some good songs, and this is one of them we're going to play for you now. This one is Bob Dylan himself singing Like a Rolling Stone.

There we are, Like a Rolling Stone, sung by the man himself, Bob Dylan. That was his biggest chart hit, actually, and that got to number four in 1965. OK, we're going to play a couple of female artists now singing some Bob Dylan songs. We'll start with Cher, who actually did a song that was also covered by the Byrds, but they both had hits with it, and this is Cher and All I Really Want to Do.

There we are, the unmistakable voice there of Mr. Johnny Cash, and It Ain't You, It Ain't Me, Babe, I should say. Okay, and before that we had Olivia Newton-John, and If Not For You. Moving on now to an album by Brian Ferry, which he called Dylan-esque, and surprisingly enough, it's an album full of Bob Dylan songs, and he's done some really good versions of them, I think. I'm going to play one of those now for you, and the one I've chosen for you today is The Times They Are A-Changin'.

There we are. That's Brian Ferry's version of The Times They Are Changing. I really like that, actually. I hope you enjoyed that one, too. It's a good album, actually. If you like Bob Dylan songs with a little bit more commercial aspect to them, then he does some good versions. One of the tracks that he did on there, which it's the first time I actually got to know the track, was Make You Feel My Love, which, of course, became a big, big hit for Adele. So I'm going to play that one for you now, and that's bringing it just a little bit more up to date. But I wonder if she heard Brian Ferry's version and then thought that would make a good song for me. I don't know. I think Brian Ferry had it out first anyway, but it was only an album track. But of course Adele had a massive hit with it.

That's a lovely version of that song, isn't it? Adele and Make You Feel My Love. Okay, let's get back to Bob Dylan performing one of his own songs, and this was a hit for him as well. This one is Lay Lady Lay.

that's Bob Dylan himself singing his own song, Lay Lay Delay. Okay, next one coming up is a song by Mr. Robert Palmer, and this is yet another Bob Dylan song.

to the 60s there for that one. That was, of course, Manfred Mann and Mighty Quinn, written by Bob Dylan. In fact, Manfred Mann had two or three big hits with Bob Dylan songs. That was one of them, of course, and there's a couple more. So I'll try and play at least one of those before the end of the programme, and I wonder if you can guess the other two songs that I've got in mind that were written by Bob Dylan but were hits for Manfred Mann. A little tester for you. OK, we're going to play now a lovely track by a singer called Beth Rowley, and this one is I Shall Be Released.

There we are. That's another artist that was associated very closely with Bob Dylan and Bob Dylan songs. That was Joan Baez. And another group that were associated with Bob Dylan songs very strongly were Peter, Paul and Mary. I'm going to play you a track now by them. And this one is Don't Think Twice, It's All Right.

was Judith Durham and the Seekers. What a great voice she had, didn't she? And that was, of course, Blowing in the Wind, yet another Bob Dylan song that people had great success with, both as album tracks and also in the charts as well. Okay, back to Manfred Mann, and the one that I played you before was Mighty Quinn, which I think was quite an obvious one, but they did have hits with a couple of other Bob Dylan songs, and I'm going to play the second one of them now, and this one is If You've Gotta Go, Go Now.

There we are. That's the second of the Man for Man tracks written by Bob Dylan. And the third one, in case you were trying to rack your brains, is Just Like a Woman, which was also a hit for them, written by Bob Dylan. Well, folks, the clock's beaten us once again, so it's time to go. Hospital Radio Ipswich will be giving you the news at the top of the hour, and then after that, stay tuned for some more good music here on Hospital Radio Ipswich. Thank you very much for listening, folks. I hope you've enjoyed the Bob Dylan music. I'm going to leave you now with just a little snippet of Jimi Hendrix and All Along the Watchtower. Thank you for listening, folks. See you soon.

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3: From the Sky News Centre at 2, an investigation's been launched into claims of a police officer using AI to create evidence. The Crown Prosecution Service is working with defence teams and courts potentially affected. The Derbyshire Force say an officer's been removed from frontline duties. Three teenagers, including a 14-year-old boy, are being questioned on suspicion of the murder of a man in a park in Essex. The victim, who was 21, was attacked in Chelmsford last night. The King's official birthday has culminated in an RAF flypast above Buckingham Palace. Charles and Camilla were joined by senior members of the royal family on the balcony. Earlier, they watched the British Army's ceremonial prowess in central London. Royal commentator Jenny Bond says trooping the colour is full of pomp and pageantry.
4: It doesn't really matter what you think about monarchy or what you think about the royal family. It's a fantastic spectacle. It really is. All those horses' hooves thundering, the bands playing. 1,000 soldiers on parade.
3: In other news, both Iran and the US are talking up the prospects of peace. It's thought a series of proposals to end the war could be signed in the coming days. Sir David Beckham says he could never have imagined a working-class English soccer player would receive a star on the Hollywood Walk of Fame. He's been honoured for his influence on sport, entertainment and global culture. At the ceremony, Lady Victoria jokes how she assumed she was getting the star for Spice World the movie. Friend Tom Cruise praised the ex-England captain's discipline.
5: His is a Hollywood story. A boy who believed in something bigger than himself had to work for every opportunity he received and went on to influence his sport, shape culture around the world and create opportunities for generations who follow.
3: And red cards will no longer be issued for hair pulling in the Premier League. Now anything without excessive force will lead to a caution instead. That's the latest. I'm Leisha McKenna.

Good afternoon. You're listening to another edition of John Alderton's Classical Favourites. My name is John Alderton. I hope you'll stay with me for the next hour. I have music, I think, to suit almost every taste. I'm sure you'll find something that you'll enjoy. I'm sure also you'll find one or two things that are new in the programme. The piece we were listening to just now was by William Boyce, an English composer who lived between 1711 and 1779, and we heard the first movement from his Symphony No. 1 in B-flat, played by the Arradia Ensemble from Australia and conductor Kevin Mallon. English composer next, Sir Malcolm Arnold, who lived the last years of his life in Norfolk in Fakenham, and he wrote a set of eight English dances, which I think were commissioned for use in a promenade concert in the Royal Albert Hall. And last week I played the first four of them, and today it's numbers 5, 6, 7, and 8. And to play it for us, the Queensland Symphony Orchestra with Andrew Penny conducting.

The English Dancers, set 2, opus 33, by Sir Malcolm Arnold, a composer from England who was born in 1921 and he died two or three years ago at Fakenham in Norfolk. Hope you enjoyed those. There are also sets of Scottish dances, Cornish dances, Irish dances and Welsh dances, which I will be exploring during the next 4 weeks of programming on Thursdays. So if you are still in hospital, that's something maybe to look forward to if you like those pieces. If you're at home, you can listen in either via our website or via the TuneIn radio app on a smartphone, computer or a tablet. The Russian composer Sergei Rachmaninoff, born in 1873, died in 1943 in America. Excuse me. I can tell you exactly where he was on the 4th of December 1939. He was in a studio in New York, I think it was, with the Philadelphia Orchestra, conducted by Eugene Ormandy, because he was the soloist in a performance for 78 records, of course, at that time, with his third piano concerto. We got to hear the first movement. So here is Sergei Rachmaninoff as both pianist and composer.

The first movement from the Piano Concerto No. 3 in D minor by Sergei Rachmaninoff, with Rachmaninoff himself as the pianist and the Philadelphia Orchestra with Eugene Ormandy conducting. That recording was either the 4th of December 1939 or the 24th of February 1940. I'm not sure exactly which date that would be. On we go now, and here is the Welsh singer Stuart Burrows to sing us a song. Words by Edgar Allan Poe, set to music by Henry Leslie, and the song is Annabel Lee. Sorry, we've got trouble with that. It doesn't seem to want to start, so I'm going to very quickly put in the next disc, and I'll tell you about that in a moment. I've chosen for the next one some music by the Czech composer Dvořák. We all know the New World Symphony, which he wrote after spending some years in America. This one was known as the English Symphony or the London Symphony. Strangely enough, the first performance was given in Cambridge and a performance later on, a few weeks later, in London. But I think it had already been heard elsewhere in the world. We're going to listen to the slow movement of it, Symphony No. 8 in G, and it's a very pastoral type of thing, all the sounds of the countryside. Lots of complicated work for the woodwind instruments, and let's see what you think of this. The Berlin Philharmonic Orchestra and Raphael Kubelik conducting.

the second movement from the Symphony No. 8 in G Major by Dvorak, played by the Berlin Philharmonic Orchestra with Raphael Kubelik conducting. We're going to try again the piece that I was going to play to you before this one. Stuart Burrows, the Welsh singer, accompanied by John Constable at the piano and Edgar Allan Poe, wrote the words, and the tune is by Henry Leslie, and the song is called Annabel Lee.

0: Stuart Burrows with John Constable at the piano. Henry Leslie wrote the music for that, adding it to words by poet Edgar Allan Poe. The song Annabel Lee. I've had two texts from listeners listening in to the programme. There's Rosa. Hello, Rosa. And there's Arcel. Hello, Arcel. Hope you're enjoying my choice of music this afternoon, and you'll stay with me until the news in 15 minutes' time. I've got a guest here in the studio. He's not going to talk or anything. He doesn't want to actually be part of the programme, but he has chosen this next piece. And this is Richard, who's sitting here beside me, and he asked if we could have some of Peter and the Wolf. Now, I was at school with him many, many, many years ago, and our music teacher, the great Charles Spinks, famous as an organist and as a harpsichord continuo player, he played this to us on quite a few occasions. Not in this particular version, though. It's Peter and the Wolf, and we're going to hear the Melbourne Symphony Orchestra, conducted by John Larchbury, and it's narrated by none other than Dame Edna Everidge. We're going to listen to the first 5 or 6 minutes of it.
1: This is the story of Peter and the Wolf, Possums. Each character in this lovely story is represented by one of the instruments of the orchestra. The bird by the flute.

The Hunter's Guns by the Timpani and Bass Drum. Early one morning, Peter opened the gate and went out onto the big green meadow.

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"All is quiet," chirped the bird merrily.

Soon a duck came waddling around. She was glad that Peter had not closed the gate and decided to take a nice swim in the deep pond in the meadow.

Seeing the duck, the little bird flew down upon the grass, settled next to the duck, and shrugged her shoulders. "What kind of a bird are you if you can't fly?" said the bird. "And what kind of a bird are you if you can't swim?" said the duck. And

rather an abrupt ending there. I did say we'd listen to 6 minutes of it, but I didn't expect it to end quite so suddenly. Anyhow, that was Peter and the Wolf, the Melbourne Symphony Orchestra's production of it, with John Lanchbury conducting. Dame Edna Everidge was the narrator. Now, if you're a wind band or a brass band enthusiast, I think you'll find this next one very, very interesting. The quality of the playing, if not the quality of the recording. It was recorded back in the 1930s, and it was a Royal Marines band. It was, in fact, the band of His Majesty's Royal Marines, Plymouth, conducted by Major Fred Ricketts. And Major Ricketts was a composer of marches, and in a competition early in his career, he composed a march, and he came last in the competition, so not much success there. Later on, his music became quite popular, actually, among the Royal Marines bands. It's still played today. So here is Major F.J. Ricketts. He wrote it under his pen name of K.J. Alford. That was his mother's maiden name, and his march, Colonel Bogey.

extract there from the March Colonel Bogey, composed by Major F.J. Ricketts. He was not encouraged, in fact, army musicians were not encouraged to actually do any work outside the armed forces, so he had to write under an assumed name. He chose his mother's surname, Alford, and K.J. I don't know where the initials came from, Kenneth John Alford it was, but that was really Major Fred Ricketts and the Plymouth Royal Marines Band back from the mid-1930s. Well, we're coming up towards the end of the programme today. I hope you've enjoyed some, if not all, of my selection. And we're going to close with the music that we actually started with at the beginning of the programme, part of the symphony by William Boyce with the Arradia Ensemble, conducted by Kevin Mallon. If your stay in hospital is a long one, I'm back tomorrow. In fact, I'm here every weekday between 2 o'clock and 3 o'clock and on Sundays as well. And if you're going home and you'd like to follow up some of the things you've listened to here, you can use the website and click on the Listen Now. If that link is not working, then you might need to download a little app, free app actually, on an iPhone or smartphone called TuneIn Radio. TuneIn is one word with a capital T and a capital I in the middle. And on that, you can listen worldwide to our programmes here on Hospital Radio Ipswich. From me, John Alderton, bye for now.

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3: From the Sky News Centre at 3, a Derbyshire police officer is being investigated over claims they used AI to create evidence. The force says there's a chance the tech was used in a number of cases. The officer's been removed from frontline duties. Emma Birchley says it's unclear at this stage what sort of evidence we're talking about.
4: Evidence could be anything, couldn't it? Could be physical things like fingerprints, but then you have witness statements, you have emails, you have video footage. So it's not clear what we're talking about here. Very much early days.
3: A 21-year-old man has been found dead in a park in Chelmsford in Essex. Three people have been arrested on suspicion of murder, including a 14-year-old boy. The Prime Minister of Pakistan has announced the US and Iran are closer to a peace deal than ever before. Shehbaz Sharif says he expects the agreement to be finalised in the next 24 hours. The King's official birthday has been celebrated in central London. It was marked with the annual Trooping the Colour ceremony in front of tens of thousands of people, including these.
5: Every piece of pomp and ceremony that there is that England has to offer us.
6: To see them and to be so near, it's very beautiful.
7: As soon as I hear the horses and the carriages and the music, that's me.
8: I think I've enjoyed the horses and I've got away from the King as well.
3: There was a flypast over Buckingham Palace by all nine Red Arrow jets, which is to be scaled back at future events ahead of the aircraft's retirement in 2030. In sport, thieves have stolen several England players' football boots and official match balls from the squad's base in Canton City. Two people have been arrested. And the excitement's building as Scotland prepare for their first World Cup in 28 years. Thousands of fans have arrived in the United States ahead of their opening match against Haiti in Boston. That's the latest from the Sky News Centre. I'm Leisha McKenna.

0: Attention, everyone. The unpleasant noise you are about to hear coming from your radio is not a mistake. 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

I would like to welcome all patient staff and listeners who are joining us this afternoon on Hospital Radio Ipswich. Welcome to Red River Rock 1959 with your Time Lord, Marty Wilde, a show that goes from 1950 to 1963 with new groups that work the circuit today. We have rock and roll, rockabilly, doo-wop, trad jazz, balladeers and big band, so something for everyone over the next hour. Two angels you heard there, Ray Allen Trio, 1960 on the Joy Records.

with these hands by the group called The Wonders, 1962, a beautiful early crossover soul and doo-wop record to be found on the Bamboo label.

Queen Bee by rockabilly star Hayden Thompson, 1963 on the Arlen label. Now we're going to have What You Gonna Do to Me, a 1958 song from Patsy Cline.

What You Do to Me, a 1958 song by Patsy Clark. Staying with the ladies at the moment, we've got Sue Winfield here from 1961, and this is called Love by the Jukebox Light.

Love by the Jukebox Lights, a Winford from 1961. And the one I did not tell you was going to come up as the B-side of that one was And the Boy I Like, same one, Sue Winford from 1961. Now we're going to have a bit of doo-wop. This is the Shields, and this is from 1958. And You Cheated.

You Cheated by The Shields from 1958. Now, this next one is Tell Me Why I'm Losing You from 1962. A rare teen now, Jack Moore, with the doo-wop group behind him called The Cliffs on the Capo label.

a teenager there, Jack Moore, with the doo-wop group The Cliffs on the Kapow label, and came from 1962, going back to 1959. Let's get it on. This is Herschel Harmond.

Let's get it on, Herschel Armand from 1959, and that's Rockabilly from the Ace Records. Now we're going to have From a Jack to a King. This is Ricky Van Shelting doing a song in 1988. It's a From a Jack to a King, as I said. It's actually a cover of the Ned Miller song from 1957, but it did not chart in 57, so it was released again in December 15th, 1962. But we're going to listen to Ricky Van Shelton's version from A Jack to a King.

Ricky Van Shelton, From a Jack to a King. Now we're going back to October 1959, on the Mercury label, So Many Ways, Brook Benton.

So Many Ways book, Benton, October 1959, on Mercury label. Now this is another rockabilly type. This is Can't Do Without You, Jerry Arnold from 1958 and Rolling Rock Records.

Can't Do Without You, Jerry Arnold, and 58 Rollin' Rollin' Rock Records. Now, this is Paul and Paula, Young Lovers from 1963 on the Philips label.

Young Lovers there, Paul and Paula from 1963, as I said, on the Philips label. Now we're having Run Samson Run, Neil Sedaka from 1960.

Run, Samson, Run! Neo Sedaka from 1960 on the RCA, the Special Products label. Now we're going to go back to 1952. And Anytime, and this is Annie Fisher.

one of the great balladeers of the early 1950s, 52 in fact, Eddie Fisher and Anytime. Now we're going to 1959, Billy the Kid, Apron Strings.

tied to the paper and string. I want to be tied to your paper and string. Billy the Kid and Apron Strings on 9059. You Are the Only One, Ricky Nelson featuring Laurie Collins from 1960.

You Are the Only One, Ricky Nelson featuring Laurie Collins from 1960 on the London label. Now we have in Fever, Peggy Lee from 1958. Elvis Presley recorded this in 1960, and actually Peggy Lee covered the song from Little Willie John from 1956.

Lee and Fever from 1958. As I spoke to you about actual groups of today, this is one of the gentlemen of today, Jack Baymore, and he's gonna rock and roll tonight.

Jack Baymore, who's on the circuit today, and we're going to rock and roll tonight. Back in 1960, we have Mitchell Tarek, and this is Guardian Angel.

Guardian Angel, Tane Mitchell Tark from 1960. Now we're going to have the Teen Cats, Rockabilly, from the main groups of today who tour the clubs and everywhere. And this is called Hey, Mr. Grogan.

The rockabilly group, the Teen Cats, who worked a circuit today. And hey, Mr. Grogan, Red River Rock 1959 has been running for 1 hour, and I would like to thank you for listening. My name has been Marty Wilde, and I hope you have enjoyed going down memory lane. These songs you don't hear very often on the radio nowadays. 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
3: From the Sky News Centre at 4, a police officer's under investigation for appearing to use artificial intelligence to create evidence. Nick Qureshi has more.
4: The Crown Prosecution Service says it's engaging with defence teams and courts over a number of cases which may have been affected. Derbyshire Police has started a criminal investigation into an allegation of perverting the course of justice. It says the probe's in its early stages and has confirmed it's liaising with the CPS. An officer has been removed from frontline duties. The news comes in the week a new National Centre for AI in Policing is launched.
3: Elsewhere, a 14-year-old boy is among three teenagers arrested on suspicion of murdering a man in Essex. Police were called to Central Park in Chelmsford last night, where a 21-year-old man was pronounced dead at the scene. Detectives have called it deeply distressing. Iran seems positive that a framework towards peace will be signed in the next 24 hours. Washington's also confident, despite the US shooting down Iranian attack drones heading for the Strait of Hormuz last night. Anthropic has shut down access to its latest AI model, Claude Fable 5, after intervention from US national security. The company says there were concerns over a potential technique for bypassing the system's built-in protections. Susan Boyle has shared a message of support for the Scotland team ahead of their first game at the World Cup.
5: This message is for you, lads. I had a dream. Now Scotland has a dream. You can do this. No Scotland, no party.
3: In a video shared on social media, the Britain's Got Talent singer wore the national football team shirt under a fur coat. Scotland begin their Group C campaign against Haiti in the early hours of tomorrow morning. And the King's official birthday has culminated in an RAF flypast above Buckingham Palace. Charles and Camilla were joined by senior members of the royal family on the balcony. That's the latest. I'm Leisha McKenna.

Gary Como, Magic Moments, opening up today's Gentle Breeze right here on Hospital Radio Ipswich. It was at number one in 1958, and 34 years later, Tasman Archer at the top.

My goodness me. Rolling back the years to 1992. Tasman Archer's Sleeping Satellite right here on the Gentle Breeze from Hospital Radio Ipswich with me, Patrick E. till 5. And playing Taron Egerton's Rocket Man.

Taron Egerton, Rocket Man. I think we should follow that with this on the gentle breeze.

Elton John, Your Song, on the gentle breeze from Hospital Radio Ipswich. Bit of country come jazz, anyone? Excellent. Nora Jones.

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If you're a tenor or alto, we'd love to hear from you, say the Ipswich Hospital Community Choir. They meet Wednesday evenings from 6:15 to 8:15 at Ipswich Hospital. 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And as the doctor says, singing, just what the doctor ordered. What a beautiful noise coming out of my speaker. Must be Neil Diamond, or some such.

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Spandau Ballet, one of their finest, 1983, and true, right here on the Gentle Breeze from Hospital Radio Ipswich. Now, earlier we played Taron Egerton from Rocket Man. Let's go back to a movie made famous 50 years ago. Did you ever see The Godfather? God!

Top tenner, 1973, the year after The Godfather was released, and that incredible, iconic piece, that phrase, gonna make him an offer he can't refuse. Jimmy Helms seized upon it and turned it into something completely different. And while we're playing soft soul smoochy stuff, let's go to 1985 and cherish Kool and the Gang.

Ghoul and the Gang and Cherish, a message from the Ipswich Chaplaincy at Esneft during office hours. You can contact them on Ipswich 704 100, that's extension 6100, or by email chaplaincy@esneft.nhs.uk. And if the team aren't in the office and you need a chaplain urgently at any time, you can give the switchboard a call on Ipswich 712 233, that's Ipswich 712 233, and ask for the on-call chaplain. Hospital Radio Ipswich, The Gentle Breeze with Patrick through until 5. And guess what I found in our record library? A scratchy version of Loving and Free, Kiki D.

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The Lunchtime Jukebox. Chris Thorne, An Everlasting Love Now.

Love Affair, Everlasting Love, the sort of stuff you'll hear on the Lunchtime Jukebox with Chris Thorne at 1. And weekdays at 10, Tim Ward here with the library. And we do have, I have to say, a fantastic collection of vinyl and CDs, albums, 45s right here at Hospital Radio Ipswich, which has been built up since we went on air in 1971. And some of the albums that you come across, you think, my goodness me, I haven't played Sly and the Family Stone for yonks.

0: we love to have a bit of variety on the Gentle Breeze. And from 1972, Sly and the Family Stone, Running Away.
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Shania Twain, You're Still the One. Thanks for company today on The Gentle Breeze from Hospital Radio Ipswich with me, Patrick Ead. Let's go way back, early 70s. When was the last time you heard popcorn from hot butter? Crazy, but contagious. We'll play this for all the kitchen staff who've had a busy day feeding us in the canteen and across the wards. And just say thank you.

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3: From the Sky News Centre at 5, a police officer has been accused of using artificial intelligence to create evidence. The Derbyshire Force says there's a chance the tech was used in a number of cases. The officer's been removed from frontline duties. Two people have been arrested after a girl was seriously hurt by a small articulated loader in Southend. The vehicle has been taken without permission in the early hours this morning. Elsewhere, Iran has denied that a peace deal with the US will be signed tomorrow. Earlier, Pakistan's Prime Minister said he expected the agreement to be finalised in the next 24 hours. The King's official birthday has culminated in an RAF flypast above Buckingham Palace. Charles and Camilla were joined by senior members of the royal family on the balcony. Royal commentator Jenny Bond says trooping the colour is full of pomp and pageantry.
4: It doesn't really matter what you think about monarchy or what you think about the royal family. It's a fantastic spectacle. It really is. All those horses' hooves thundering, the bands playing, 1,000 soldiers on parade.
3: In sport, pubs across Scotland will be staying open late as the national team play in their first World Cup match in 28 years. Scotland face Haiti in a 2 a.m. kickoff tomorrow morning, with venues including Glasgow's Church on the Hill preparing to serve into the early hours. Landlord Angie Tomasic was asked how she'll keep her staff motivated.
5: Lots of planning, lots of moving things around. I think that's what Scotland does to them. You know, they're just waiting for them to win that game, and this is the motivation. They're here right now, you know, at 12 o'clock in the afternoon, and already in the spirits, already chanting, go Scotland, no Scotland, no party.
3: And Britain's George Russell has qualified fastest for tomorrow's Barcelona-Catalunya F1 Grand Prix. The Mercedes driver finished ahead of Ferrari's Lewis Hamilton, with world championship leader Kimi Antonelli third. That's the latest. I'm Leisha McKenna.

And a very good evening to you, my bedside friend. You're listening to me, Jimmy Chi, here on your Saturday evening show of Music is My Therapy. I'm here between now and 7 o'clock, so please just sit back and listen to some great music.

Such an Addictive Song from Mimi Webb with House on Fire. And you also heard Joel Corey with MK and Rita Ora, who are drinking this Saturday evening, and Clean Bandit is stronger for it. 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

0: I'm not sure if I've dreamt this, but I'm pretty sure the 9 to 5 musical is coming to the Ipswich region. And that, my friend, was Dolly Parton. And you also heard a classic country song from Shania Twain from the late 90s. And don't be stupid, you know I love you. And next up, it's Dolly's friend Kenny with The Gambler.
1: On a warm summer's evening, on a train bound for nowhere, I met up with a gambler. We were both too tired to sleep, so we took turns of staring

What a tune from Max Manowen and Call Me If You Miss Me. He's actually released a brand new single. I think it's called First Daughter. And I was seeing this video on social media. And the song is good, but the gent himself is swaying all over the place. He can't sit, stand still. And I'm just like, I can't get to the end of the video because all I want to do is just hold him and just let him sing without all the movement as if he's in some sort of wind tunnel. It's sort of kind of like irritating, but what an artist he is. I keep looking to see when he's coming on tour to this country because I think that would be a gig to have. Last year he was at the Kenta show too, and I decided that was such a small venue I wasn't in the mood to stand towards the end of the year, but maybe that's just me being old and crotchety. Take a listen now to Madonna's Don't Tell Me, and then I should be looking into what's happening in the World Cup.

the song that dabbled Madonna into country music, and Don't Tell Me. I'm actually looking forward to her Confessions 2 album. I think that's an album to be looked at. And as promised, here are the World Cup scores across the United States today. It's the FIFA World Cup. In Group B, Qatar and Switzerland kick off at 8 o'clock. In Group C, Brazil and Morocco kick off at 11 o'clock. And in Group D, a full-time match between the United States and Paraguay, and it was a 4-1 win for the United States.

0: could be for Gina G. On the other hand, what about Grange Hill? 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
1: Today on the social media rounds, I've learnt that the East of Anglian Ambulance Service have been recognised in the King's Birthday Honours List 2026, in particular to two colleagues. Paul Gates, the Deputy Chief Paramedic, has been awarded the British Empire Medal for his outstanding contribution to pre-hospital emergency care across Essex and nationally. Through his leadership at the East Anglian Ambulance Trust and his work with Basics, Paul has helped strengthen life-saving care at the scene for some of the most seriously ill and injured patients. Liam Sargi, advanced paramedic in critical care, has received the King's Ambulance Service Medal for his work improving cardiac arrest survival rates across the UK. His innovation, including playing a key role in introducing live video support to guide bystanders during 999 calls with the out-of-hospital cardiac arrest desk, is helping save lives before the crews arrive. Both Paul and Liam emphasise that these honours reflect the dedication of the wider teams and volunteers they work alongside every day.

especially for you, Dorothy, who does like listening to some Coldplay. And that was their song featuring Selena Gomez with Let Somebody Go, the Kygo remix. And before that, we heard Take That and Said It All, which has been reworked by Jax Jones and, of course, features Leonie or something like that. Who knows? But you're listening to me, Gemma G, and the 6 o'clock news with Sky is coming up rather shortly indeed. Where on earth has that time gone? Take a listen now to Otis Redding and Sitting on the Dock of the Bay.

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2: From the Sky News Centre at 6, a police officer is under criminal investigation over allegations they used artificial intelligence to create evidence. The Crown Prosecution Service says it's working with Derbyshire Police reviewing court cases that may be affected. Iran has now denied that a peace deal with the US will be signed tomorrow. Earlier, Pakistan's Prime Minister announced he expected the agreement to be finalised in the next 24 hours. Here's our Middle East correspondent, Adam Parsons.
3: The United States clearly wants a deal. Donald Trump is going to the G7 meeting in Europe. He's going to meet some Middle East leaders there. He's also going to want to mollify European leaders who think that, bluntly, this war has been a waste of time and is damaging global economies.
2: A 14-year-old boy is among three teenagers arrested on suspicion of murdering a man in Essex. Police were called to Central Park in Chelmsford last night, where a 21-year-old man was pronounced dead at the scene. Detectives have called it deeply distressing. In sport, Scotland manager Steve Clarke says they'll show Haiti respect in their first World Cup game in 28 years. His team begin their Group C campaign in Boston overnight. Clarke says they know what's needed to get past another team that's also making a long-awaited return to the tournament.
4: I think first time for Haiti since 1974. They're also a proud nation. They're going to be here 100% committed, the same as we are. And we know that they have qualities that can cause us problems on the pitch. So we have to deal with those problems, and then we have to try and bring our best game to the pitch when we have the ball, and if we can do that, then hopefully that's enough to win the game.
2: Anthropic has shut down access to its latest AI model after intervention from US national security authorities. There's concerns over a technique for bypassing the system's built-in protections. And the King's official birthday has culminated in the RAF flypast above Buckingham Palace. Charles and Camilla were joined by senior members of the royal family on the balcony. That's the latest. I'm Leisha McKenna.

0: Thank you. As I think learning is good for you, in your Saturday Fact Bite, on this day in 1842, Queen Victoria travelled by train for the first time from Slough, near Windsor Castle, to Paddington, accompanied by Prince Albert. A special coach had been built earlier, but the Queen had been reluctant to try this new form of travel. On her first journey, the engine driver was assisted by the great civil engineer, Isbad Kingdom Brunel.
1: Gemma G.

So this artist is loosely related to the current number one artist of this week in the top 100 singles chart. The singles chart is Taylor Swift, and I knew it, but I never knew this. But apparently Taylor Swift is named after the singer-songwriter James Taylor, who you've just heard, and her parents chose a unisex name hoping it would help her succeed in business. And of course it has succeeded very well indeed. And that, my friend, was James Taylor with You've Got a Friend. If you want to add your request to the playlist, then please go to www.hri.org.uk, click the Make Request link, fill out the form and send the request straight through to me here in the studio. 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

0: Well, this is pure fluke, but I've just played two songs back to back that are linked. Apparently, Eddie Van Halen from Van Halen, where you've just heard the song Jump, was the solo guitarist in Michael Jackson's Beat It. And there, my friend, is your fact of the day. You're listening to me, Gemma G, here on Hospital Radio Ipswich. And if you want to add your request to the playlist, then please go to www.hri.org.uk, click the Make Request link, fill out the form and send the request straight through to me here in the studio. And I'm here until 7 o'clock, so please get those requests in fast. Now, I am intrigued because I have been taken a CD off the side, and it's Beverly Knight's deluxe edition of her debut album, The B-Funk, released back in the 90s. And this track that I'm going to play for you is a Markiplier mix. I have absolutely no idea what Markiplier means, hence why I'm going to play for you now. It's called Down for the One.
1: Down.

the Spice Girls became a thing with their motto, Girl Power, there was a band before that called Eternal, and that was their anthem, The Power of a Woman. Here on Hospital Radio Ipswich with myself, Gemma G, this is Music Is My Therapy, which is basically a playlist of feel-good music, it's just you, me and the Beats sprinkled with chocolate. And talking about the Spice Girls, take a listen to the 7-inch mix of Step

This is what I like to call their angry tune, where you're just sticking it to the man. Spice Girls and Step to Me, the 7-inch mix. And literally, to get that song on a CD, you had to collect a popular drinks can, Ring Pulls, and then send it off to this company, and then you got the CD. And let's just say that was a lot of sugar that you consumed just to get that song on a CD. So you're listening to me, Gemma G, and next up is Britney Spears and Womanizer.

0: Cheryl Cole's number one song, Fight for This Love, ends this evening's therapy show with myself, Gemma G. We shall do it all over again next Saturday between 5 and 7. In the meantime, next up, we have Derek Holman with The Stretch. And of course, that's an hour's worth of exercises that you can do in your bed. Well, I think so anyway. So until next time, take care and good night. Mwah! Thanks for listening.
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3: From the Sky News Centre at 7, a Derbyshire police officer is being investigated over the claims they used AI to create evidence. The force says there's a chance the tech was used in a number of cases. The officer's been removed from frontline duties. Emma Birchley says it's unclear at this stage what sort of evidence we're talking about.
4: Evidence could be anything, couldn't it? It could be physical things like fingerprints, but then you have witness statements, you have emails, you have video footage. So it's not clear what we're talking about here, very much early days.
3: Elsewhere, Sir Keir Starmer has spoken to President Trump, telling him the UK is ready to support with implementing any peace deal with Iran. Earlier today, the Prime Minister of Pakistan said he expected the agreement to be finalised in the next 24 hours. Iran has since denied that, but the US President has since said on Truth Social that a deal will get signed tomorrow. A 21-year-old man has been found dead in a park in Chelmsford in Essex. Three people have been arrested on suspicion of murder, including a 14-year-old boy. In sport, the excitement's building as Scotland prepare for their first World Cup in 28 years. Thousands of fans have arrived in the United States ahead of their opening match against Haiti in Boston. Pubs in Scotland will be allowed to stay open later, and there's also going to be a bank holiday on Monday to mark the occasion. Thieves have stolen several England players' football boots and official match balls from the squad's base in Kansas City. Two people have been arrested. And the King's official birthday has been celebrated in central London. It's been marked with the annual Trooping the Colour ceremony in front of tens of thousands of people. That's the latest. I'm Leisha McKenna.

Yeah, getting us off to a raucous start there. Hey, I'd like some more of that. Get the old feet tapping. It's good for the spirit, isn't it? Right, now this evening, as I've explained to you, we'll be running through several features during the next hour and exhorting you to phone in with your requests for the request programme, which runs between 8 and 10 this evening. And, well, I'm just warning you as well about the quick quiz. It's not exactly a warning, but a bit of advisory sort of talk, really, to say that maybe if you had a pen and a bit of paper or whatever, it might be coming useful shortly, so you can write down some ideas about the quick quiz. Although prizes or merit marks or cups or trophies to be had, unfortunately, for being the brains of Ipswich Hospital, but the satisfaction of knowing that you're grey matters in perfect working order surely is worth, well, much, much more. ELO time. And I'm sure you'll recognise this as Mr. Blue Sky.

Yes, wonderful stuff. We certainly got off to a great start this evening with some pacey music, which brings us to the derivation of the word Czech, which apparently is Polish. And they mean Czech as in writing out money. This is Czech as in Czech Republic. The Czech phrase, again, Czech Republic phrase, Prisikia Kirk, meaning thrust finger through neck, contains no vowels. So I put myself through that terrible pronunciation test just for the sake of telling you that. And there are more than 100 words in Hawaiian consisting entirely of vowels. So there you are. You're a lot wiser about everything right now. I'm not too sure it's information we particularly want, but you never know. Ah, yes, an old Charles Aznavour number. She, as sung by Elvis Costello. She-

were all feeling very, very depressed this morning. You've all come in and you've cheered us all up, and it's absolutely brilliant, and you do a wonderful job. I'd like to take this opportunity to say thanks very much for all that you do for all the patients in hospital.

Amy Winehouse, who else with a voice like that? Back to Black, a great loss to us all, poor old Amy. There, she had a great career ahead of her. Right, talking about great careers, we're going to have a quick chat now about Benjamin Britten, who was born in 1913 in Lowestoft on November the 22nd, which is St Celia's Day. She's the patroness of musicians, believe it or not. He was the son of Robert Britten, a dentist, and his wife Edith, who was a leader in the local choral society. Britten showed talent from an early age, responding to his mother's teaching, and was composing music long before he had any formal tuition. In 1927, he became a pupil of Frank Bridge, and in 1930, entered the Royal College of Music. The variations of a theme of Frank Bridge received tremendous applause at Salzburg in 1937, and at this period he composed music for GPO documentary films in collaboration with W.H. Auden, the poet, whose political and social disenchantment led him to emigrate to the USA. Britten, with his lifelong friend and partner Peter Pears, a celebrated tenor, followed him in 1939. Made homesick by reading an article by E.M. Forster about Suffolk, poet George Crabbe, Britten and Pears resolved to return to England. The Hymn to St. Celia and the Ceremony of Carols were composed during their Atlantic crossing in 1942. Britten and Pears returned to England to live in Snape, eventually moving in 1957 to the Red House in Aldborough. Benjamin Britten is famous for numerous works, including War Requiem and The Young Person's Guide to the Orchestra. He founded the Pears and Eric Crozier the Aldborough Festival in 1948. Or I should say he founded with Pears. He accepted a life peerage in the last year of his life, 1976, and Pears died 10 years later. They were buried side by side in Aldborough Churchyard, Britten having refused to be buried in Westminster Abbey. However, there is a memorial stone in the North Choir dedicated to him there. The Red House is now home to Britten Pears Foundation and Benjamin Britten.

Takes you back a while. My 50s as well, I should think. Jimmy Rogers there. Kisses sweeter than wine. Now, digging out useless facts for you. Oh, we never give up here. We came across something which was half interesting, I suppose. In ancient Hawaii, the nuts of the kurikuri tree were threaded on a string and lit. Each nut burned in sequence to form an early version of chaser lighting. So there you are. Next time you go to a dinner in the evening with your bow tie on and your tuxedo, you can bore everybody with that particular story and then own up and put the blame on us by saying where you heard it first. Here we've got another live recording for you. This one goes way back. Lonnie Donegan.

hold you tight. A Monday, Tuesday, Wednesday, Thursday, Friday, Saturday night on the bed. Another chorus, but he hasn't got

0: etc. He appeared, by the way, live one night at the Gardener's Arms in one of the Hamlets. Was it Back Hamlet, Fore Hamlet? Never remember. Anyway, that's, I think, must be the pub's major claim to fame.
1: If you'd like a request played this evening on Hospital Radio Ipswich, give us a call on the internal telephone. The number is 6666. And that equates to Ipswich 704 666.
0: You can also place your requests by dialing...

0: you'd like a request played this evening on Hospital Radio Ipswich, give us a call on the internal telephone. The number is 6666, and that equates to Ipswich 704666.
1: You can also place your requests by dialing *800 from your Hospedia device, and that's free of charge.
2: Well, we just thought we'd rerun that one, having cut that poor fellow off in midstream. Right, so take us neatly, hopefully, to the quick quiz. Hope you're ready. We did give you a bit of a warning at the front of the programme. This is where I ask six easy questions, and hopefully you come up with six easy answers. And we start off, naturally enough, with question one. Well, it seems logical, doesn't it? So here we go then. Question one on the quick quiz. Roger Daltrey and Pete Townsend are the singer and guitarist for which band? Second question. Catherine II, or the Great, was Empress of which country from 1762 to 1796? Third question. Which prehistoric age usually comes between the Stone Age and the Iron Age? I think you'll get that. Question four. Nova Scotia duck tolling and Labrador are among the breed of which type of gun dog? Well, that's more difficult. Question five. Absolute is a leading brand of which spirit? And what make was... This is question six, by the way, the last one. What make was the car driven by Marty McFly in the Back to the Future films? Hey, that's easier for the men than it is for the women, isn't it, really? While you're thinking about that... Oh, yes... We're going to play you a little bit of jazz. It comes from Humphrey Lyttelton. It's the Bad Penny Blues. And hopefully it'll just sort of lubricate the old grey matter a bit for you.

had some track that, isn't it? Yeah. Apparently, when Humphrey recorded that, he was told by all the sort of the pundits and the critics and so on, oh, it's too commercialised, it'll never catch on, it'll never make any money. And it turned out to be his biggest hit ever. Anyway, so let's get on with these questions and the answers. If you recall, I said question one was Roger Daltrey and Peter Townsend are the singer and guitarist for which band? Hopefully you came up with The Who. Question two, Catherine II, or Catherine the Great, as she might be called, was Empress of which country from 1762 to 1796? I'm hoping again you came up with Russia as the answer to that, because it's the accurate answer. And the third question, which prehistoric age usually comes between the Stone Age and the Iron Age? And I'm quite confident you all came up with the Bronze Age. Come on, you did, surely. Question four. Nova Scotia Duck, Tolling and Labrador are amongst the breeds of which type of gun dog? That's more tricky in my book, I think, but the answer is Retriever. So if you came up with something close to a Retriever, we'll give you that one. Question five was, Absolute is a leading brand of which spirit? Well, I'm sure some of you amongst you know immediately that's a vodka. Yeah, anybody got five out of six yet? Okay, and six out of six. The last question, what make of car was driven by Marty McFly in the Back to the Future films? And that was one of these gullwing DeLorean cars. DeLorean is the answer. So there we are. So who's got six out of six then? Hands up. Oh, I can't see anybody. Let's try five out of six then. You're having a go at me again. Somebody must have got, well, let's say four out of six. Should we change the subject quickly and go back to the music?

Yeah, a little Alan Price there. People are talking. I guess they are. It's a human occupation, much indulged in. Have you ever heard of Abdul Bulbul Amir? You haven't? Well, we're going to get round to him very shortly. So before that, we hope to mention a place called Tattingstone. So this is a question of knowing your Suffolk. How much do you know about Suffolk? Tattingstone is 5 miles south of Ipswich. Its name derives from Tatting, a ton, or Tatting's farm, the former Samford House of Industry, or Workhouse as it became, 1766 to 1930 site, was used as St Mary's Hospital until it was redeveloped for housing in 1991. The Church of St Mary's stands practically opposite what was the old workhouse and dates back as well. One of the casualties of the flooding of the valley for a reservoir, this Alton Reservoir, was Tattingstone Hall. Ironically, it had always been moated. Edward White lived there, and in 1790 he built what is known as the Tattingstone Wonder. From one side it's a small country church complete with tower, but from the other it was a group of farm workers' cottages. White is supposed to have said, as his neighbours gawped at nothing, they might as well gawp at something. On the 16th of January 1967, the remains of murder victim Bernard Oliver were found in suitcases in a field in Tattingstone, 10 days after his family reported him missing. Nobody was ever charged, though two now-deceased doctors were considered to be prime suspects. Oh.

Abdul, Abul Amir. Young man, quoth Abdul, has life grown so dull that you wish to end your career? Vile infidel, no, you have trod on the toe of Abdul, Abul Amir. Said Ivan, my friend, your remarks in the end will avail you but little, I fear. For you ne'er will survive to repeat them alive, Mr. Abdul, Abul Amir. So take your last look at sunshine and brook and send your regrets to the Tsar. By this I imply you are going to die, Count Ivan Skavinsky Skavar.

I did warn you it's coming up. 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So there we are. Wonderful stuff. Now then, I'm not too certain where we're going next. I thought about this and I thought about that. In the end, I settled on this.

Can't get much more frenetic than that. Atomic from Blondie. Right, next we've got a little bit up from a fella called Elton Hercules John. Oh, I've got a relation called Hercules as well. Anyway, he was born Kenneth Richard... Start again, shall we? Reginald Kenneth Dwight. Not used to using that name with him, are we? On the 25th of March 1947, the well-known English singer, pianist and composer is, say, better known as Elton John to everybody. Working with lyricist Bernie Taupin as his songwriting partner since 1967, they've collaborated on more than 30 albums to date. In his five-decade career, Elton John has sold more than 300 million records, making him one of the best-selling artists in the world. He has had more than 50 top 40 hits, including 7 consecutive number 1 US albums, 58 Billboard top 50 singles, 27 top 10s, 4 number 2s and 9 number 1s for 31 consecutive years. That's from 1970 to 2000. He has at least one song in the Billboard Hot 100. In 1997, tributes singles Repenned in dedication to the late Princess Diana, Candle in the Wind sold over 33 million copies worldwide and is the best-selling single in the history of the UK and US singles charts. Raised in Pinner, London, Elton learned to play the piano at an early age and by 1962 had formed the group Bluesology. Elton met his songwriting partner Bernie Taupin after they both answered an advert for songwriters. For 2 years prior to their fame, they wrote songs for other artists, including Lulu, and Elton has also worked as a session musician for artists such as The Hollies and The Scaffold. Well, we thought we'd be a wee bit different tonight. Rather than play one of Elton's huge hits, we thought we'd play one of his minor ones that you may not have heard for a while. This is Nikita.

certainly swings along. That's another, say, a minor hit for Elton John. I suppose a minor hit sells a million or two, doesn't it, for him? Anyway, I just wanted to mention also at this juncture of the programme that we hope you're having the best possible day you can have. And you're thinking of making it better still by telephoning us on the Hospedia device next to your bed. Star 800 are the keys you need to push, and that'll get you through to either a live human or a completely and utterly robotic answer phone machine, depending on what time of day you phone. But anyway, do give it a go. We're looking forward to hearing from you. We're going to get towards the end of the show now with Don Henry. He's in Cadillac Avenue.

0: Well, that's it for another session. It wraps it up for another day. I've enjoyed your company, and don't forget to join the Escape Committee and plot your return home, where you can still listen to us online. I'll be back at the same time tomorrow. Hope you'll be with us wherever you are and whatever your circumstances. This is Derek Holman, hoping you're having a really good day and asking you to place your requests on Star 800. Bye for now. Bye-bye.
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4: From the Sky News Centre at 8, President Trump says a deal to end the war with Iran will be signed tomorrow. Speaking on Truth Social, he said it's after it's signed the Strait of Hormuz will be open to all. Iran has also posted on social media saying that signing on Sunday is definitely not happening. Here's security and defence analyst Professor Michael Clark.
5: It would be unusual to me if the Iranians signed it tomorrow, because why would they play to President Trump's agenda? They want to humiliate him, and it would suit them to embarrass him and say, well, maybe we'll sign it next week when we're really happy with it.
4: An investigation's been launched into claims a police officer was using AI to create evidence. The Crown Prosecution Service is working with defence teams and courts potentially affected. The Derbyshire Force has confirmed an officer's been removed from frontline duties. Around 3,000 people have attended an anti-racism rally in Belfast following days of unrest in the city. Several demonstrators held placards with slogans including, "Racists, go home." In sport, Susan Boyle has shared a message of support for the Scotland team ahead of their first game at the World Cup.
6: "This message is for you, lads. I had a dream. Now Scotland has a dream. You can do this. No Scotland, no party."
4: In a video shared on social media, the Britain's Got Talent singer wore the national football team shirt under a fur coat. Scotland begin their Group C campaign against Haiti in the early hours of tomorrow morning. Emma Raducanu is eased into the final of the Queen's Club Tennis Championship with a straight sets victory over American teenager Iva Jovic. Raducanu will now play Donna Vekic in tomorrow's decider. And the King's official's birthday has been celebrated in central London. It's been marked with the annual Trooping the Colour ceremony in front of tens of thousands of people. That's the latest. I'm Leisha McKenna.

Mackinon Tesfaye. It is The Weeknd's. It is I Feel It Coming. Toronto singer who's also a songwriter, a record producer, and a World Food Programme ambassador since 2021. Begins Soul Lounge, and I hope that your weekend is going well. Thanks for tuning to the Soul Lounge right here on Hospital Radio. I know what you're thinking. I thought that was Michael Jackson to start, Patrick. There's only one Michael Jackson who sounds like Michael Jackson.

Michael Jackson, Remember the Time. Remember the time when Susan Cadogan took this song into the charts with a reggae version of Hurt So Good, sung a couple of years before by Millie Jackson.

We've been digging in the gold seam that is the Hospital Radio Ipswich Record Library, and we've come up with some absolute gems. Millie Jackson, It Hurts So Good, and Sam Cooke from the 60s on the Soul Lounge, and Cupid.

wonderful voice of Sam Cooke on the Soul Lounge from Hospital Radio in Ipswich and Aldborough, and online and via your smart speaker. Very good indeed, Sam Cooke. His greatest hits contains A Change Is Gonna Come. And guess what I found? Seal borrowing it, that classic.

That seal, a change is going to come. You know, here at the East Suffolk North Essex Foundation Trust, there's a flag of many, many different colours. 100 nationalities makes up the workforce. Well, this was spreading things around a bit in the heatwave, Boogie Nights, 70s hit. There was Johnny and Keith from Ohio, Rod and Ray from the UK, Mario from Switzerland, Ernest Bilbo from Czechoslovakia, and Jamaican Eric. And together, they had quite a few boogie nights.

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story was March the 14th, 1933, Chicago, Illinois, the birthplace of Quincy Jones, one of the most influential figures in the 20th century popular culture scene. And in his telephone book, Quincy held the names of Michael Jackson, Frank Sinatra, and Ella Fitzgerald. Did you say Ella Fitzgerald? I did. And here she is, in Manhattan.

Wonderful Ella Fitzgerald. And 130K down the road from Manhattan is New Jersey, where the Ad-Libs came from. And they sang about the boy from New York City.

Phillips, 1964, the boy from New York City, on the Soul Lounge from Hospital Radio in Ipswich and Aldborough, online, hri.org.uk, and via your smart speaker. Geography lesson, let's go just over 1,000 miles away from New York City to Nutbush City Limits. Nutbush, Haywood County, Tennessee.

I think I'd like to. Nutbush City Limits, Haywood County, Tennessee. And playing Solomon Burke on the Soul Lounge.

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Minnie Riperton, Loving You. 1974, and 4 years later came Chic, I Want Your Love.

0: elegant and stylish. They certainly were chic. And I Want Your Love. Hey, you were supposed to remind me that we were going to play some Motown tonight. Ha-ha! Coming soon.
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Let's just do a little stock check. Tonight we play The Weeknd, Michael Jackson, Millie Jackson, Sam Cooke, Seal, Heatwave, Quincy Jones, Ella Fitzgerald, The Adlibs, Ike and Tina Turner, Solomon Burke, Minnie Riperton, Chic, Marvin Gaye and Tammy Terrell, The Four Tops, and we'll finish with Stevie Wonder. What a lineup! Thanks for your company. Do join me next time. And stay tuned for the news on your bedside friend. 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
3: From the Sky News Centre at 9, planned strike action by resident doctors in England has been called off. They were due to walk out on Monday for 4 days in their long-running row over pay. More details from Jenny Barsby.
4: The British Medical Association has posted on social media saying it's secured a last-minute offer from the government. The union says that includes 4,500 extra speciality training places, as well as a 6.6% pay rise by April next year. The offer will now be voted on by members. The Health Secretary James Murray has said this is a positive and welcome development and that the BMA have recognised that the country simply can't afford a pay rise this year.
3: President Trump says a deal to end the war with Iran will be signed tomorrow. Speaking on Truth Social, he said after it's signed, the Strait of Hormuz will be open to all. Iran has denied that any signing will happen tomorrow. We're in a matter of hours away from our first home nation match at the World Cup. Scotland are taking on Haiti in Group C in Boston. It's the first time Scotland have qualified since 1998. And actors Gerard Butler and Martin Compston, who are in Boston, have high hopes.
5: We're Scotland, right? How confident can you ever be? I'm really proud of the team we have right now, but I always find whenever I think we're going to win a game, it's quite the opposite. We'll probably gub Brazil 10-0 and lose to Haiti.
6: But this team feels different. We've got an incredible squad. Got top-class players, brilliant managers. It feels like we're on the verge of something special.
3: A police officer is under criminal investigation over allegations they used AI to create evidence. Derbyshire police are reviewing court cases that may be affected. Anthropic has shut down access to its latest AI model after intervention from US authorities. There were concerns over a technique for bypassing the system's built-in protections. And the annual Trooping the Colours taken place in central London, marking the King's official birthday. That's the latest. I'm Leisha McKenna.

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It's a Saturday evening and we're entertaining you with some of the best of our music collection. Don't forget, though, that we've got Night Moods coming up at 10 o'clock. Music for the late hour.

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1: Don't forget, programmes through the night will relax and soothe you into Sunday. When we get to the morning, a couple of breakfast shows just to draw your attention to. At 6 o'clock, Mark Healy, and then the Sunday Late Breakfast will be with Rick Double just after the 8 o'clock news.

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Don't forget Night Moods coming up after the news at 10 o'clock. And if you fancy your choice on Bedside Channel Radio, all you've got to do is get in touch with us. 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Our number is 01473 704 666.

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3: From the Sky News Centre at 10, next week's planned strike by resident doctors in England has been called off. They've been due to stage a four-day walkout in the long-running dispute over pay. The BMA says the action's paused while members consider a new offer, including more training posts and a 6.6% pay rise by next April. Thousands of Scotland fans are gathering in Boston ahead of their first game at a World Cup in 28 years. They start the Group C campaign against Haiti in the early hours of tomorrow. Jason Waddleton owns The Haven, Boston's only Scottish bar. He's described the fans he's seen so far.
4: Well, it's a tsunami of talent. That's what it is. It's been an amazing influx of brilliant people, loud, celebratory, friendly, and it's everything you'd expect from the talent army. It's been brilliant. Dream come true.
3: Iran's denied a peace deal with the US will be signed tomorrow. Earlier, Pakistan's Prime Minister announced he expected the agreement to be finalised in the next 24 hours. Here's our Middle East correspondent, Adam Parsons.
5: The United States clearly wants a deal. Donald Trump is going to the G7 meeting in Europe. He's going to meet some Middle East leaders there. He's also going to want to mollify European leaders who think that, bluntly, this war has been a waste of time and is damaging global economies.
3: A police officer has been accused of using artificial intelligence to create evidence. The Derbyshire Force says there's a chance the tech was used in a number of cases. The officer's been removed from frontline duties. Around 3,000 people have attended an anti-racism rally in Belfast following days of unrest in the city. Several demonstrators held placards with slogans including "Racists, go home." And the King's official birthday has ended with an RAF flypast above Buckingham Palace. Charles and Camilla were joined by senior members of the royal family on the balcony, and thousands of fans lined the streets in central London to celebrate. That's the latest from the Sky News Centre. I'm Bev Rimmer.

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0: exactly like you.
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0: Exactly like you.
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0: Yes, dear.

Artists featured on tonight's Night Moves were Jim Tomlinson, Diana Krall, Mark Knopfler, Oscar Peterson, Tony Bennett, Stacey Kent, Bill Tarmy, Katie Melua, Aka Bilk, Peter Sincotti, and Madeline Peru. From me, Mike, a very good night to you.

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3: From the Sky News Centre at 11, planned strike action by resident doctors in England has been called off. They were due to walk out on Monday for 4 days in a long-running row over pay, Jenny Barsby reports.
4: The British Medical Association has posted on social media saying it's secured a last-minute offer from the government. The union says that includes 4,500 extra speciality training places as well as a 6.6% pay rise by April next year. The offer will now be voted on by members. The Health Secretary James Murray has said this is a positive and welcome development and that the BMA have recognised that the country simply can't afford a pay rise this year.
3: We're just a few hours away from our first home nation match at the World Cup. Scotland take on Haiti in Group C in Boston. It'll be the first time Scotland's qualified since 1998. Actors Gerard Butler and Martin Compston, who are in America, have high hopes.
5: We're Scotland, right? How confident can you ever be? I'm really proud of the team we have right now, but I always find whenever I think we're going to win a game, it's quite the opposite. We'll probably gub Brazil 10-0 and lose to Haiti.
6: But this team feels different. We've got an incredible squad, got top-class players, a brilliant manager, so it feels like we're on the verge of something special.
3: President Trump says a deal to end the war with Iran will be signed tomorrow. Speaking on Truth Social, he says it'll reopen the Strait of Hormuz to all, but Tehran's denied it'll happen. A police officer's under investigation over allegations they used artificial intelligence to create evidence. Derbyshire Police says it's reviewing court cases that may be affected. The government's announced a £132 million funding boost for after-school clubs ahead of an expected under-16 social media ban. It's to help fund sport, music and debating societies to help children build skills and reduce isolation. And in tennis, Emma Raducanu's booked her place in the final at Queen's Club. The British number one won two matches in the space of a few hours. That's the latest from the Sky News Centre. I'm Bev Rimmer.

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3: From the Sky News Centre at midnight, Scotland will be looking to avoid an upset when they play their first World Cup game in 28 years against Haiti overnight. Joe Rawson's in Boston.
4: Haiti qualified against all the odds. With the country going through deep political instability, they had to play all their games away from home. And even today, a travel ban means there will be very few fans here in Boston. But under French boss Sebastien Meunier, they are a resolute, defensively strong side that rely on Sunderland Wilson Isidore to provide the attacking threat. Scotland will be favourites, but Haiti haven't come here just to make up the numbers.
3: Brazil have equalised against Morocco in New Jersey. It's 1-1 going into the second half, while Qatar snatched a 1-1 draw with Switzerland. Next week's planned strike by resident doctors in England has been called off. They'd been due to stage a 4-day walkout in the long-running dispute over pay. Iran's denied a peace deal with the US will be signed later. Yesterday, Pakistan's Prime Minister announced he expected the agreement to be finalised in the next 24 hours. More from our Middle East correspondent Adam Parsons.
5: The United States clearly wants a deal. Donald Trump is going to the G7 meeting in Europe. He's going to meet some Middle East leaders there. He's also going to want to mollify European leaders who think that, bluntly, this war has been a waste of time and is damaging global economies.
3: A police officer's been accused of using artificial intelligence to create evidence. The Derbyshire Force says there's a chance the tech was used in a number of cases. A 14-year-old boy is among three teenagers who've been arrested on suspicion of murdering a man in Essex. Police were called to Central Park in Chelmsford on Friday night, where a 21-year-old was pronounced dead. And Rangers have made a formal approach to Hearts to speak to manager Derek McInnes. It comes with current boss Danny Roll closing in on a switch to RB Salzburg. McInnes led Hearts to second in the Scottish Premiership last season. That's the latest. I'm Bev Rimmer.

Welcome to Midnight Classics. My name is John Alderton. I hope you'll stay with me for the next hour. I've chosen some nice soothing music for this midnight hour. We begin with music by Elgar. This is the third movement from his cello concerto in E minor with Jacqueline Dupre and Daniel Barenboim conducting the Chicago Symphony Orchestra.

Jacqueline Dupré was the soloist there in that third movement from Elgar's Cello Concerto in E minor. Daniel Barenboim was conducting the Chicago Symphony Orchestra. The Italian composer Tommaso Albanini lived between 1671 and 1751, and by far his most favourite composition is his Adagio, Albanini's Adagio, it's known as. But there's some dispute about whether he actually composed it or not. Certainly the version we're going to hear was made by Remo Giazzotto around the year 1910. So was it Giazzotto? Was it Albanini? I don't know. But enjoy the music, anyhow. Played for us by the Halle Orchestra, conducted by Maurice Handford.

well, was that Tommaso Albanini, who lived between 1671 and 1750, or the musicologist Remo Giosotto, who lived around the year 1910 when he made this arrangement. Actually, what happened, the manuscript was found in a bombed out library in Dresden, and Giosotti completed the arrangement we hear today, and apparently this contains as much of his own work as that of Albanini. Anyhow, I can tell you the organist was Ronald Frost, the violinist was Martin Milner, and the Halle Orchestra conducted by Maurice Handford. Music by Mozart follows, two movements from his final piano concerto. Not virtuoso stuff. In fact, the first of the ones we're going to hear could be played by anybody of grade 4 standard, and the finale, anybody of around grade 8. On this CD, the piano soloist is the German pianist Wilhelm Kempf, with the Berlin Philharmonic Orchestra, conducted by Ferdinand Leitner.

The second and third movements from Mozart's Piano Concerto No. 27 in B-flat major. The soloist was Wilhelm Kempf with the Berlin Philharmonic Orchestra, conducted by Ferdinand Leitner. Music by Rachmaninoff follows from his second symphony. Here is the third movement, played by the BBC National Orchestra of Wales, conducted by Tadaaki Otaka.

the third movement from Rachmaninoff's Second Symphony, played by the BBC National Orchestra of Wales, conducted by Tadaaki Otaka. We follow that with the very popular Canon by Johann Pachelbel, a composer who was born in 1653 and lived until 1706. The original version is for two violins, cello and harpsichord continuo. We're going to hear an arrangement of it by Max Seifert, and it's played for us by the Berlin Philharmonic Orchestra with Herbert von Karajan conducting.

music by Johann Pachelbel. That was his canon, played for us by the Berlin Philharmonic Orchestra with Herbert von Karajan conducting. Well, it's almost time for the news, and to take us up to news, here's a little bit more from Tommaso Albanini.

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3: From the Sky News Centre at 1, Scotland are about to make their long-awaited return to the World Cup. Joe Rawson's in Boston.
4: Scott McTominay will start for Scotland as they take on Haiti in their first World Cup match since 1998. 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
4: For manager Steve Clarke, he's not content with just qualifying for the tournament.
8: It's great to be here, but we also want to do something special.
4: Scotland against Haiti kicks off at 2 a.m.
3: Switzerland conceded in stoppage time to be held 1-1 by Qatar in San Francisco, while a short time ago Brazil and Morocco were drawing 1-1 heading into the final stages in New Jersey. The BMA union says strike action by resident doctors in England's called off while its members consider a new offer. They had been due to walk out for 4 days next week in an ongoing row over pay and conditions. President Trump's adamant a deal to end the war with Iran will be signed today. Speaking on Truth Social, he says it'll open the Strait of Hormuz to all. More from security and defence analyst Professor Michael Clarke.
9: The Strait of Hormuz, I'm sure, will open again, but it will never go back to the way it was, ever. Because the Iranians now know, and we now know, how easy it is for them to close it. The modern technologies of cheap ballistic missiles...